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You can do that in the Triple M Rockstar Lounge with Marto, Margo and Dan at Brisbane's biggest night of fireworks. Stay right there. Turn the volume knob all the way to the right. Your chance to do that is coming up after this at the M.

0: Good times in the morning, greatest hits all day. Dolores and the Cranberries, classing up Brisbane's 104.5 Triple M. Hey, our Fair City's biggest night of fireworks is coming up on Saturday, and for some lucky Triple M listeners, that could mean absolutely no camping on the foreshore, no guarding your spot with your esky and a bout of heat exhaustion. Just rock up like a rock star and let the rest of Brisbane be jealous. We're going to open up the Triple M Blast Zone right now. 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But don't fluff around, the Blast Zone is only open during this quick break.
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11: 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Tina and Ippy, thank you. G'day to Glenn and Tewantin, Jen in Everton Park, Gary in Yoronga, and, oh, excuse me.
12: Incoming caller.
11: Joe from Springfield Lakes is on the phone. Hey, Joe.
13: Oh, I tell you what, I'm new to Brisbane. I was in Canberra for 13 years with their Rock Fire show, but I've got nothing on this one. I've never been to it, so I'm really looking forward to trying to go to it. And I just want to party with Margo.
11: Don't we all? Firstly, congratulations on getting away from Canberra. Secondly, make sure you text your name and your suburb to 0484 10 1045 for the chance to be there, all right?
13: Okay. Can I hold on. Let me write that down. Ready? Yeah. What'd you say?
11: Yeah, get out the lippy, write it on the windscreen. 0484 10 1045.
13: Okay. I can do that.
11: All right. We're going to open up the

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0: 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At a stacker Akadaka. 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
1: 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Only Triple M traffic starts for Brisbane's biggest delays. There's been a crash this morning in Annerley. Bus and a pedestrian Ipswich Road inbound. Left-hand lane still blocked at Annerley Road. We've got a broken down car, Boundary Street westbound around St. Paul's Terrace to Spring Hill. A breakdown on the Western Freeway outbound at Legacy Way through Mount Cutha, and a broken down car on the Western Freeway northbound at the Kenmore Road overpass through Kenmore. Traffic's back to Mount Ominy. 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
4: Hi there, I'm Amy Goggins. Aussie aid is on the way to Nepal. A military plane carrying humanitarian and disaster relief supplies is due to arrive later today. 38 Australians are still unaccounted for. The death toll is sadly over 1,000. Any minister that steps up as acting PM could get paid the same as Anthony Albanese while he's away. The Independent Remuneration Tribunals made the recommendation. Housing Minister Claire O'Neill refusing to weigh in on the move on Seven this morning.
5: These are recommendations that are made by an independent body really deliberately. It shouldn't be up to politicians to just decide these things for themselves.
4: The US has targeted Iran in a new round of strikes around the Strait of Hormuz. President Trump saying if Iran retaliates, it will be hit again at a much harder and higher level. And a $600 million plan to tackle drug smuggling in the Pacific. PM Anthony Albanese is expected to make the funding announcement today, with the money also designed to keep illicit drugs away from our shores.
3: Triple M Sport.
4: Michael Maguire says every year is different when coaching in the NRL. The reigning premier's preparing to go up against the Bulldogs tomorrow night for their final game of the season after missing out on the top eight.
6: We've obviously had one there that wasn't a great one at the moment, but I do know that the makings of the team and what they want to achieve is inside them, so look forward to that part.
4: While the Roosters are set to rest nine stars for Friday night's clash with South Sydney, Jai Arrow's milestone 100th game as a Rabbitoh.
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4: Nice and sunny today across Brisbane, heading for a top of 27 degrees. Tomorrow, that sunshine sticking around even warmer to 31 degrees. 33 forecast on Friday. 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

Tom Petty, Brizzy's 104.5 Triple M. You're home for good times in the morning. Greatest hits all day. Mitch in the morning here. And before all the arenas, the number ones and all the awards, there was Double Allergic. 30 years ago today, Brizzy's own Powderfinger released this pearler. Still sounds bloody magnificent. From it, here is Pick You Up, played loudly and proudly on Brizzy's Triple M.

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Plenty of blue overhead today. Here's some more blue now. 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

0: Thank you for working with Brisbane's 104.5 Triple M. Look, don't just do River Fire. 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It's only going to be open during the short break. So hop to it. Text your name and suburb. 0484 10 1045 for your chance to be there.
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2: 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Thanks to Automasters, it's just closed off. We got texts from Triple Mers like PJ from Caboolture, Shelley and Burpengary, Cole and Crestmead, Michelle and Wynnum West. Thank you to you and everyone else who texted while the Blast Zone was open. You're all on the standby list. And Josh from Bray Park, you'll be joining Marto, Margo and Dan in the Triple M Rockstar Lounge with free food, free drinks and VIP views from the space and luxury of our lounge.
3: Yeah! Wow, that's awesome. 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
2: You do have one job to do for me, though, okay? You're going to be the Marto wrangler for the night. I want you to keep him hydrated and away from anything that requires an apology on Monday morning. Can you do that for me?
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3: 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Maybe one or two rums.
2: 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They're rookie numbers. You are going to have your work cut out for you, Josh. 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

You know, it's almost impossible to describe how important Triple M has been, not just to NXS, but to Australian artists in general. 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

Triple M Brekkie, Marto, Margo and Dan want the Rock Dads of Brisbane to provide the entertainment for us in the Automasters Triple M Rockstar Lounge as the fireworks explode, which just happens to be the eve of Father's Day. And backslaps all round to Sean, Charlie and Ben, who made it through the grand final today. Amazing stuff. 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

0: Speaking of, Genesis are coming up. We've got some more Music Friday at Work for ya. With the Bloodhound Gang, and we'll play some more old, good old-fashioned Aussie pub rock. It's what we're famous for. It's all coming up at Triple M.
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12: Hurry, it's your last chance to catch the Book of Mormon in Brisbane. Australia's biggest musical comedy hit must leave Brisbane this October. Time Out reckons it really is as good as they say. And the age warns it'll make you laugh until it hurts. So what are you waiting for? 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

0: 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Only Triple M traffic starts with Brisbane's biggest delays. Got a crash on Gympie Road through Chermside, causing problems Chermside through Kedron this afternoon. There's been a crash in Kingston Road, just in the roundabout, giving us a bit of grief. A broken-down car on the Western Freeway southbound through Mount Cutha, slowing things down. A breakdown on the Gateway southbound Nudgee Road through Banyo, and a breakdown on the Gateway southbound at Southern Crossway towards the airport. Anaconda Adventure HQ Brendale opens this Saturday from 8 a.m. with epic grand opening deals and giveaways, plus $20 Anaconda gift cards for the first 1,000 customers. For good times and greatest hits on your smart speaker, just say play Triple M Brisbane.
1: Brisbane traffic, Brisbane news, 104.5 Triple M. Brisbane has.
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4: Hi there, I'm Amy Goggins. An external review has found key Telstra staff were sent home on mandatory stand down when the network collapsed in July. The report finding the telco has too few engineering staff and insufficient expertise to support its NTP platform. The 12-hour outage saw more than 600 calls fail to connect to 000. The federal government holds grave concerns for the 38 Australians still missing in the Nepal-Tibet flood disaster. Sadly, the death toll stands at over 1,000. Meantime, Australia's first delivery of humanitarian and disaster relief supplies is due to touch down in Nepal later today. Anthony Albanese has slumped to his lowest approval rating as PM, according to the latest Guardian Essential poll. Labor's national primary vote has also fallen 5% in a month. And repairs are underway after Dolly Parton's star on the Hollywood Walk of Fame was vandalised. It comes just a week after her death at the age of 80.
3: Triple M Sport.
4: Roosters skipper James Tedesco says they're holding onto some hope Sam Walker could make a comeback in the finals

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0: Nice and sunny today across Brisbane, heading for a top of 27 degrees. Tomorrow, that sunshine sticking around even warmer too, 31 degrees. 33 forecast on Friday. 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
5: 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My name's Kieran. 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It's when Brisbane's biggest public bang happens. 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We want to get you there, not just along the river, watching with lots and lots, like I'm talking thousands of other people, but with a select few that are in the Triple M Rockstar Lounge, thanks to Automasters. So we're going to light the fuse on the Triple M Blast Zone now. You have the duration of the next song. That's how long the lines will be open on our text line. That is 0484 101045. That number again, 0484 101045. To get your name and suburb in to hopefully get in behind the velvet rope at the Triple M Rockstar Lounge with Marto, Margo and Dan from Triple M Breakfast. 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

Tomorrow morning, Marto, Margo and Dan on Triple M Breakfast have tickets to the Triple M Rockstar Lounge every 30 minutes. And they're also still looking for Triple M's Rock Dad as well for Father's Day. We're looking for a dad and his kids or kid to play at the Triple M Rockstar Lounge on Saturday. And it'll be broadcast all across the River Fire precinct as well. Just search up Triple M Brisbane on socials.

0: Yeah. Collective Soul on Brisbane's 104.5 Triple M. The Triple M Rockstar Lounge on Saturday for River Fire. We're getting all the final plans in place for this. Free food and drinks. Marto, Margo and Dan from Triple M Breakfast. I hear Mitch in the morning's going to make an appearance as well. 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So let's do this. 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Name and suburb, please. 0484 10 1045. And just a side note, wherever you are experiencing River Fire from, make sure you have the radio on 104.5 Triple M for the exclusive soundtrack from 7 p.m. Saturday night, all right? Blondie on the way soon. This one from Kings of Leon. Good times and greatest hits while you work. This is Brizzy's Triple M.
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7: 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Paul from Bly Bly. We've got your text mate Shane at GRAC as well. We've got Stacey at Burpengary East. Cindy's at Shermside. Thanks for your text. Marie at Morningside as well. 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
1: Oh, it feels awesome. Love just winding the windows down, cranking it as loud as I can and singing along. Oh, I have to be the 80s.
0: Okay, you got us. It's all about the music. 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

0: We think it's very kosher. There's The Clash on Triple M. Thanks for joining us for lunch today. Well, it's worth your while. Triple M's $50,000 no-repeat workday. If we double up on a song, 133353 and call us out, okay? Men at Work coming up. Also, the only kiss that Brisbane wants to hear. That was a bit catty. Anyway, Fine Young Cannibals too. Good times and greatest hits while you work. You got Brisbane's Triple M. Well done.
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14: An FBI agent are calculating female serial killer and a pursuit that pushes every boundary. Emmy Rossum stars in the gripping new thriller Furious, now streaming on Disney+. Only Triple M traffic starts with Brisbane's biggest delays, heavy through Woolloongabba, Ipswich Road around Cornwall Street. A truck's broken down on the gateway in Banyo, southbound, sitting in the right shoulder at Nudgee Road. A breakdown in Rochdale, southbound on the gateway. Got a vehicle fire in Sumner, Brumby Circuit with the fire he's attending. 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
17: Hi there, I'm Amy Goggins. Aussie aid is on the way to Nepal. A military plane carrying humanitarian and disaster relief supplies is due to arrive later today. 38 Australians are still unaccounted for, while the death toll is sadly over 1,000. Around 4,000 are still missing. An external review has been released into that Telstra outage back in July. The report

0: Report finding the telco has too few engineering staff and insufficient expertise to support its NTP platform. While Telstra staff were sent home on mandatory stand down when the network collapsed. Briefly, fresh fears of a rate hike after Australia's economy grew 0.4% in the June quarter, faster than expected. And the Prime Minister Anthony Albanese is pledging $600 million to fight drug smuggling in the Pacific in an effort to stop it from reaching Australia.
1: Drug importation into the Pacific has an impact on Australia because often that is the end destination.
2: Triple M Sport.
0: The Roosters will be without a number of key players, set to rest nine for Friday's clash with South. Former player Aaron Wood says it would have been good to see some new combos given the injury to Sam Walker.
3: It is smart. It is smart. But I still personally think I would have loved to have seen Cherry Evans, Savala and Reece Robson play just for combination, only because Sam Walker's out.
0: The clash, a milestone moment for Jai Arrow. His 100th game as a Rabbitoh, named at 5/8, with Cody Walker to come off the interchange after kickoff.
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0: Nice and sunny today across Brisbane, heading for a top of 27 degrees. Tomorrow, that sunshine sticking around even warmer to 31 degrees. 33 forecast on Friday. 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
2: 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We're going to open the Triple M Blast Zone now. 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You've got until the end of the next song to get your text in on 0484 10 1045. 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If you want to be there at Triple M's Rockstar Lounge, we got your tickets. Best of luck. This is Brizzy's Triple M.

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Dragon on Brisbane's Triple M. New Zealand band? No, they're Aussie. They got famous when they came to Australia, so we'll claim them like we did Farlap, eh? On the way. Now, Neil Finn says they're an Aussie band, so we'll claim them as well. ZZ Top are definitely not Australian. Doesn't matter. Play Legs for you pretty soon, and right now we're going to do this as well. Glad the Zippo lighter's working today. We've lit the fuse on the Triple M Blast Zone. We want to get your tickets into

0: The Triple M Rockstar Lounge, thanks to Automasters. When River Fire lights up the Brisbane River this weekend, 0484 101045 is your text number. You've got until the end of the ads to get your entry in. We'll give some tickets away soon.
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16: A long, long time ago. 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
16: Hell yeah.
0: All right.
16: That'd be awesome.
0: Free food and drinks. Marto, Margot and Dan making nuisances of themselves being the reptiles that they are. Would you like to join them?
3: Yeah! I would love it.
0: All right. Triple M's Rockstar Lounge. Got a couple of tickets for you. Well done, man. You're in.
16: Woo! Yeah. Thanks, Triple M.
0: Tomorrow morning on Triple M Breakfast with Marto, Margot and Dan. 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

0: 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You've got Brisbane's Triple M. It's MGMT. Good to hear that again. That was Kids. A couple of other people that need constant supervision. Lou and Jarch are next for the early drive home on Brisbane's Triple M.
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3: 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Only Triple M traffic starts with Brisbane's biggest delay. Slow westbound Rowena Road at Beau Desert Road, Salisbury. There's a breakdown on the Western Freeway, Mount Cutha outbound on the Mount Cutha Road on-ramp. A breakdown on the M1 Ormo northbound and Southern Crossway. Slowing up northbound at the Gateway Merge. 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
6: Hi there, I'm Amy Goggins. An external review has been released into that massive Telstra outage in July. The report found the outage was caused by an incorrect date propagated through parts of the network following a planned system update. Here's Seven's chief reporter, Chris Reason.
7: Now, the TAP report finding that two engineers at the heart of the upgrade were then put on mandatory stand down or forced leave for rest. The report slammed Telstra for having too few engineering staff and that the warnings were there that were ignored for months.
6: The federal government holds grave concerns for the 38 Australians still missing in the Nepal-Tibet flood disaster. Sadly, the death toll stands at over 1,000. Briefly, Australia's economy grew 0.4% in the June quarter, faster than economists expected. And police are investigating the alleged theft of thousands of sheep in Western Queensland. Around 5,500 stock have been allegedly swiped between February and May this year. The sheep have a value of around $1.7 million.
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6: The Broncos are looking to put together a solid 80-minute performance against the Bulldogs tomorrow night to round out a season to forget.
8: I think the boys have dialed in this week. Obviously, there's always plenty going on, but the one thing that we are is that, you know, we've got to get a performance for 80 minutes, so they're going to chase that.
6: That's Coach Michael Maguire there, the defending premiers, the first in 20 years to miss the NRL finals. And Alistair Clarkson has been sacked, North Melbourne confirming its parted ways with their senior coach. Nice and sunny today across Brisbane, heading for a top of 27 degrees. Tomorrow, that sunshine sticking around even warmer to 31 degrees, 33 forecast on Friday. And listener knows what Aussie is, want to hear the best radio and audio created for you.
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0: So I don't know. It's more so a smell thing.
1: 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Thank you, Philip.
2: 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Okay. Right. Lou and Jarch.
1: 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Male model.
3: Yep. 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

0: It is your Winston Churchill Wednesday right here on Triple M with Lou and Charge.
1: Well, it is indeed. Now, LP went down yesterday with a photo of you to speak to the people. Just a simple photo of you looking very pretty, looking in a nice dress, heels, arms folded.
2: Media kind of look.
1: Hair done, media look.
2: And arms.

0: Yeah.
1: I can see that.
2: Real estate?
3: Yeah.
2: What if I told you he was a cowboy? Would you believe me?
4: No.
2: No.
4: No.
2: Why would you not believe me?
4: Because he has a white t-shirt.
2: Oh, yeah, okay. He's a city boy.
4: Maybe, yeah.
2: Yeah, he's from the city.
5: Some sort of business.
6: What makes you say that?
1: Okay.
5: Well-groomed, well-dressed.
7: Not that impressive.
2: Not that... Yeah. Not that impressive.
7: Yeah, I nearly said homeless person.
1: So, hold on. So the question was, what do you think he does as a job? And someone's answer was... Not that impressive.
8: Yeah. So, doesn't even have one? I don't know.
9: Well, and then she said, I was going to say homeless person.
1: Okay.
8: You don't know.
1: Can I be honest? Look, not as positive as Lou's.
8: Probably not. But I can see real estate agent.
1: There's real estate
8: in that. Like that, you got the hand in the pocket.
1: This is the thing.
8: A bit sort of cheesy.
1: It's not natural.
8: It's not at all.
1: Is it? And a slick part.
8: You know what that shows you? You've gotten so much better at photos because that was a year ago. And how much more natural were you? And you
1: way more natural.
8: Who's a little model?
1: Also, I love that they're like, got to be a city boy. Why is that? White shirt.
8: You can't be getting grubby.
1: Can't be wearing a white t-shirt.
8: Grubby guts.
9: Well, they just didn't believe that you could be from the country, which just shows.
1: Which is shocking. It just shows how far I've fallen.
9: Yeah,
8: little metro boy.
1: As a little metro boy now, mm-hmm. I might as well just
8: wear straight linen.
1: I might as well just give up.
8: Yeah.
1: I might as well get rid of the boots. I might as well just wear straight Venroy linen.
8: Loafers. Little leather loafers.
1: And I should start, I should like inflect my voice like that. Like, man, sick to see you, mate. What a dope day this is, broskies. Yo, boysos, should we have a couple of frothos out of the bloody tav?
8: I like it.
1: I hate who I am.
8: I like it.
9: Lou and Josh on Triple M.
1: Cheers, man, for listening. Man, sick as listens from you guys, man. Appreciate the lot of your sproses.
8: Peace and love.
1: Hey, peace and love out the world. Well, out the wazoo.
9: We're doing Dare to Daddy once again. Wazoo. All thanks to Bundy Rahm on Triple M. It's Lou and Josh.
1: Bundo.
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0: 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Well, the NRL final.

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0: Can't wait.
1: Yeah, I'm really looking forward to this. We've got Jazz on the line.
0: Jazz, hello.
2: Hello.
0: Hello,
2: good,
0: Jazz.
2: How are you?
0: Oh, look. You know.
1: I think he's seen better days. He's nervous.
2: Congratulations on being a daddy.
0: Hey, Jazz, I appreciate you. Thank you very, very much.
2: I'm a Perth nanny, and I always love it when I see new parents enjoying their time with their babies.
0: It is very special.
1: That's sweet. Really,
0: that is lovely. I am loving it, and I am loving dad to daddy. As hard as it is, there's something about challenges that, you feel better afterwards.
1: Builds resilience.
0: Well, yeah.
1: Character building.
0: Yeah, that's, and I need a lot of that.
1: Yeah.
0: Just ask the old man.
1: Uh-huh.
0: Now, Jazz, I would argue I've been put through the ringer already, and we're only halfway through the week.
2: Yeah.
0: What do you want?
1: What dare do you want?
2: I would dare you to eat a whole jar of pickles.
1: You know what?
0: Okay.
1: This would be my dream.
2: Sweet and sour or whatever flavour.
0: Yeah. Okay. I don't mind a pickle. I love a pickle.
1: I love them. I wish I could do this for you. That's my dream.
2: Heavy, heavy pickles.
1: Do you want to?
0: Yeah. Jazz, I reckon that's a $500 hit.
1: Yeah.
0: You happy with that? Right,
1: I think you're going to be a little bit concerned.
2: Oh, you can do better than that. I thought it would be a $2,000 prize.
3: Well, wow.
1: Okay, Jazz, hold there. I'm just going to grab the jar. I think Jarch is going to be a little bit more confused.
0: Okay.
1: The size of it.
0: One of these. The size. Okay.
3: Okay,
0: so this is a giant. So,
3: Lou's just going to go get the jar of pickles.
0: Okay.
3: Okay, she's got it.
0: Jesus Christ.
1: This is my dream.
0: Are you joking?
1: This is my dream, Josh. Look how big they are. Yum.
3: That's a lot of pickles.
1: I'd love to help you out.
0: No one could eat that.
1: I could.
2: You too.
0: Well,
1: you better start cracking, Jack.
0: All right, I'm Jazz. You've pissed me off now.
1: Time's ticking.
0: You got. I'll add another 500. You can get a grand for the pickles
1: if you finish it. Yum! Give me one.
0: Okay.
1: I'll have one to help you out.
0: That's so many. I'm trying my hardest not to swear.
1: I know. I can tell.
0: It's a lot of pickles.
2: Is this your lunch or your breakfast?
0: Well, Jazz, this is the thing, Jazz. I've had lunch.
2: This is your pickle dessert.
0: This is my pickle dessert, Jazz.
1: Thanks, Jazz. Jarch is going to get into it. Oh, this is my heaven.
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2: Max Futcher with you. Making news this hour, anger is brewing over a ferry strike which will impact tens of thousands of people heading to River Fire on Saturday. Brisbane City Council has urged the union not to ruin the event.
3: I think it's really poor taste and poor judgment for the union to try and mess with River Fire. I hold hope that the union will change their mind about this because I don't think it has been well received by the people of Brisbane.
2: Lord Mayor Adrian Schrinner speaking there with 7 News. A Bundaberg family is preparing to return home after escaping the Nepal floods. It comes as an Aussie Air Force jet that took off from Amberley yesterday lands in Nepal with vital aid and supplies. A report has revealed what really happened during Telstra's nationwide outage. Cost cuts and staff shortages saw the telco miss key upgrades. And Gold Coast City Council has secretly developed a plan to build an 18-hole golf course on South Stradbroke.
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2: Michael Maguire has leapt to Ezra Mam's defence despite the out-of-form pivot being the worst defender in the comp and missing an average 4 tackles per match, as speculation mounts over what changes are coming following tomorrow's final game of the season. And Marnus Labuschagne has wasted no time getting on with improving his technique, taking to the nets at Allan Border Field with the Queensland Bulls squad after he wasn't included in the ODI squad for the African tour.
4: 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We've started warming up across the River City today, tracking

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0: Look, I don't know the exact science to this, but what I do know is that onions as a whole, they're not going to make you cry. When you cut into them, they release a sort of a chemical that is an irritant to your eyes, to exposed, I guess, bloody appendages.
1: Mm.
0: And that's why you get teary-eyed and that's why you cry, because it's just a gas that reacts to your eyes.
1: Okay. Karen, what do you reckon?
2: Cheater, pumpkin eater.
3: Yeah.
0: Yeah, that is correct.
1: Yeah, he's a cheater.
0: Karen, because this one, listen, I tried to make it very broad because it's, if I said,
4: oh, when you cut an onion, you break its cells, releasing enzymes that create a sulfur-based chemical.
0: So I tried to sound like an idiot. But giving the basic run out, but you picked me like a snotty nose.
1: Damn it, we're not very good.
0: Okay. Thanks, Karen.
3: Both cheaters once again.
0: Yeah.
3: Lou and Josh and Triple M.
0: We haven't had a question yet.
1: No.
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9: 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Multi-vehicle crash on the Pacific Motorway outbound lanes before Marshall Road through Green Slopes have delays back to the city. Breakdown on the Logan Motorway westbound through Druvale, the Gateway northbound around Depot Road at Dig, and those delays are back to Boondall, almost to Nudgee, and delays on the Western Freeway from Mount Coother out towards Fig Tree Pocket. 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
1: Well, it is my sweet, sweet Angel LP.
2: But that's good because then tomorrow's Thrust Thursday.
0: Mm.
2: You guys really got to get around it.
1: No, we're not.
3: It's nothing.
1: We love Winnie.
2: What about when we're it's my birthday?
1: If your birthday lands on a Thursday, yeah.
0: Does it?
1: Well, we're not going to check.
2: Yeah, I am.
0: You can check the calendar app.
2: I am.
0: So it's amazing what you can do with technology these days.
2: Oh,
0: you really must try.
2: It's on a Friday.
1: Oh no, Freeball Friday's on the best day of the bloody week, Freeball Friday.
2: Yeah,
1: awesome.
2: But I want it on Frost Thursday.
0: No one's ever said, oh, no, my birthday's on a Friday.
1: Yeah, it's usually a Monday or a Tuesday. You're like, shocking you.
2: Uh-huh.
1: You know when your birthday's on a Tuesday and you're like, oh, God.
2: I want it Thursday.
0: No, but Thrust Thursday is your birthday eve, which
1: true.
0: Is quite exciting.
1: That is true.
0: So it's better than the birthday.
2: Yeah, you got to thrust around then.
1: Well, that means you didn't give enough love to your birthday last year because it was on Thrust Thursday.
2: Yeah.
1: Anyway, that's on you, darling.
2: Okay.
1: Got some DMs for me?
2: A couple of DMs. This is about the stolen mug.
1: Oh, yeah. I'm Fifi Dalden.
2: At James Roo said, someone give the mug owner an Oscar. She was phenomenal.
1: She was very good.
2: Yeah. At Lily Clay, the fact that Lou tried to laugh about the fact she stole the mug to the person she stole the mug from.
1: Insane. I mean, it's insane.
2: Me going, isn't it cute? Yeah, I found it in this drawer.
1: Oh, what the hell?
2: At Danny, severe secondhand embarrassment listening to that. No. Well, whatever. Oh. I got the mug. Mine now.
0: She hasn't changed. She hasn't changed. Yeah. Hasn't learnt a thing.
1: She's now just got a plethora of mugs in her drawer. Yeah. It's become like a kleptomaniac. Where you're like, you love the thrill of stealing mugs now because you know that, and you love the power, overpowering people to retain their mugs.
2: Hide your mugs.
1: It's a power move, kid. I like it.
2: Hey, see you tomorrow for Thrust Thursday.
1: Oh.
2: Yeah.
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6: 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A breakdown to watch out for sitting on the Logan Motorway westbound coming off the gateway at Drewvale. A broken down truck on the gateway northbound shoulder before the Depot Road exit at Deegan has delays back to Boondall. Multi-vehicle crash on the Pacific Motorway outbound in the right lane before Marshall Road through Greenslopes. Delays are back to the city. Renovating? 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
1: G'day, Max Futcher with you again. Making news this hour, the travel plans of tens of thousands of Queenslanders will be thrown into chaos this Saturday. Ferry workers are striking during river fire, with council urging the union to reconsider the move. A report has revealed what really happened during Telstra's nationwide outage. Cost cuts and staff shortages saw the telco miss key upgrades. A Bundaberg family has spoken to 7 News about the moment they fled floodwaters in Nepal. They plan to fly home next week. And Gold Coast City Council has secretly developed a master plan to build an 18-hole golf course and wellness retreat on South Stradbroke Island.
2: More resort kind of style facilities, more conference kind of style facilities, more environmental activities. So the idea of walking trails and those low impact activities in the beautiful environment over there, they're all parts of the concept idea.
1: Deputy Mayor Mark Hamill there, speaking with 7 News earlier today.
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1: Ezra Mam has escaped the axe for the Broncos' final game of the season. The under fire 5'8" has missed a competition worst 96 tackles this year. North Melbourne has sacked Alistair Clarkson with a year remaining on his contract. The 4-time premiership coach with Hawthorn was unable to conjure the same results at the Kangaroos, failing to finish higher than 14th in his 4-year stint. The payout is expected to be over $1 million.
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5: Hello, Tony Auden here with a look at Brisbane's weather. We've started warming up across the River City today, tracking for a top of 27 degrees. Then that bumps up into 31 tomorrow and staying in the early 30s until Sunday. 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
0: Queensland, it's knockoff time. From the Bruce to the M1 and everywhere in between. We've got two blokes ready to join you. Ben Dobbin, Elliot Lovejoy. Wherever you are across this great state of Queensland, this is Triple M's Rush Hour with Dobbo and Elliot.
8: A show live out of Queensland for every single Queenslander. Wednesday afternoon arrives. It's the 2nd of September. Ben Dobbin, good afternoon.
9: G'day, Elliot. Hello, Queensland. Happy Wednesday. Lots going on in the world at the present moment. Look, can you believe the Broncos have had their final captain's run?
8: Yes.
9: They're done. They've flown to Sydney to take on the Bulldogs tomorrow. We caught up with Michael Maguire a little earlier. So we'll play that out, Madge and I, one-on-one. Interesting.
8: How's that relationship at the moment, you and Michael Maguire?
9: I wouldn't say fractured, but it's certainly not...
8: disjointed?
9: It's not strong.
8: What's stronger, the Broncos' defence or your relationship with Madge currently?
9: My relationship with Madge.
8: Okay. Broncos fans have copped enough this year. We should stop.
9: We've got to.
8: But Michael will hear from him. He does speak about one of his stars in particular and wanting to back him moving forward. So we'll get to that in about 30 minutes' time. After 5 o'clock, I can't wait for this. One of the fun voices of Fox League, he always does those big packages with them. He's a former NRL player and actor too, and he's big in the fight against motor neuron disease. Matty Nable is stopping by. God, I love those big pieces they do on Fox League with him.
9: Yeah, I know you do. You froth at that stuff.
8: He's a superstar. I can't wait for him to join us in a little bit. But up next, we're going to dive into, and if you've got one, we'd love to hear from you shortly, the pettiest neighbourhood disputes seen in this great state. I'm not talking, oh, your fence is bigger than mine. The most trivial reasons the person living next to you across from you has started a blue

0: 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And then I got breached. I'm on a good behaviour order for a year.
1: 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That's what happens.
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6: 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Multi-vehicle crash on the Pacific Motorway outbound right lane before Marshall Road through Greenslopes has delays back to the city. Broken down truck on the Gateway northbound before Depot Road at Deegan. Those delays are almost back to Nudgee. And delays on the Riverside Expressway and Captain Cook Bridge, both in and out of the city. 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

0: 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Single vehicle crash on Kessels Road, westbound left lane before Springfield Street through Upper Mount Gravatt has delays back to about Tryon Street. Broken down truck on the Gateway, northbound before Depot Road at Deegan, delays back to about Nudgee. There's a breakdown on the Pacific Motorway, outbound on the right shoulder after Cornwall Street through Greenslopes, delays back up Coronation Drive to Toowong. The hunt is on. Emmy Rossum stars in Furious, a gripping new thriller where an FBI agent's pursuit of a serial killer turns dangerously personal. Now streaming on Disney+. 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

0: themselves. Well, isn't that the win? Isn't that what you're supposed to do?
1: It's about a skill set.
0: What do you want to upgrade? You upgrade. You don't go backwards. What? Oh, I'm a good looking guy, but I'll go and marry someone uglier. If you're into if you're that shallow, like what about that person is kind? That person is generous. That person is honest. That person is caring, loving, all these things. Like, I can't get over that. And to be frankly, mate, I think I'm a bloody catch. I think my wife hit the jackpot. Like, I think I'm a good sort and she got lucky.
1: I think you're a good bloke. Genuinely, neither I can sit here and say we're good physical sorts. But
0: speak for yourself.
1: I cannot tell you how every time I post a photo of my partner, Abby, and I, and I've almost given up doing it on social media now, well done, Dodd Bradman, batting Ricky Ponting, well played, Brian Lara. I get it. My missus is a lot better looking than I am. That's just the way of the world. And maybe it's just a magic potion we have in this great country.
0: Does it bother you that when people say that?
1: Yeah. It annoys me.
0: Why?
1: Because I know it's true, but they say the same thing every time since the first day I dated her to now. Yeah. You don't get that with you and Am.
0: No.
1: No one's ever said to you,
0: would they?
1: Goodness, your beautiful wife is so physically stunning and even better than that, a tremendous human. And then, you know,
0: look,
1: you are.
0: I acknowledge, and I will say this now, and I've got to be careful.
1: Yeah.
0: That she's an extremely attractive human being.
1: Beautiful. Yeah. Inside and out.
0: Yeah. But what am I? Like, I think she hit the jackpot.
1: What are you?
0: She hit the jackpot. I'm a good sort. So, I mean, we even each other out. I don't think she's...
1: So she's a 10, you're a...
0: I'm a 10. Oh. She's not a 10.
1: Oh.
0: Like, I don't know a 10. Oh. Rather, maybe Elle McPherson.
1: Can you stop? Because you're ahead. You said all these nice things about
0: your
1: wife.
0: She's a wonderful girl, but she's not a 10.
1: She's a woman.
0: Wow.
1: All right. Well, you are what this bloke is talking about. Next, it's your opportunity to get yourself tickets to the Phillies. Dead set. I was trying to help there.
0: My God.
1: If you want to head along, you got a chance to go to the Brisbane or Townsville shows.
0: Help.
1: You can help, and you can help yourself with those tickets. Reach out now. 1-333-53.
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4: 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Single vehicle crash on Kessels Road, westbound left lane before Springfield Street through Upper Mount Cravat. Delays are back to Newnham Road. Breakdown on the Pacific Motorway southbound after Cornwall Street through Greenslopes. Delays back along Coro Drive to Toowong and back up Countess Street to Kelvin Grove. Got a slow run at the moment on the Gateway northbound from Nudgee to the Pine Rivers Bridge. 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
10: 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Over 3

0: G'day, Max Futcher with you again. Making news this hour, tens of thousands of Queenslanders will have to reconsider their travel plans for River Fire. Ferry workers will strike for 24 hours on Saturday as the union's pay dispute escalates. A Bundaberg family has spoken to 7 News about the moment they fled floodwaters in Nepal.
1: Everything happened in 1 second, you know. We had the plan, everything. No, everything gone. Everyone missing everything, you know. Nothing left.
0: Mum Pramila Baker speaking there to 7 News. The family, who run a restaurant in Bundaberg, hope to fly home next week. Could South Stradbroke be the southeast's latest tourism mecca? Plans have been revealed for a new 18-hole golf course and wellness retreat. And 2 Gold Coast brothers have battled a car blaze with a pressure washer. The pair says they saw the smoke and took matters into their own hands before the fire crews and police arrived.
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0: With 6 weeks until the Rugby League World Cup kicks off on home turf, many players are switching allegiances, most notably Kalyn Ponga from the Kangaroos to the Kiwis. 7's Luke Keary believes there'll be more feeling in this tournament than we've ever seen before.
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0: State of Queensland. Not often we go, well, we go to AFL a lot, but not often south of the border. Some big breaking news in the competition.
1: Yeah, with 1 year still remaining, one of the greatest coaches to coach in the AFL, Alistair Clarkson, the North Melbourne coach after four seasons, has been sacked. Now, huge reputation. He won four premierships as a coach at Hawthorn.
0: Yeah.
1: And three wins in 23, three wins in 24, nine wins in 25. Five wins in 25 and nine wins this year. They finished 14th and missed the finals. They were certainly on the improve, but they've done an internal review and he is gone. I feel like the improvement was definitely happening and I think they were one season away. Pretty disappointed for him. Good bloke, great family, successful coach. Just didn't get it done at North Melbourne, which has been a basket case. But well done to him on his time there, but huge news.
0: What's the rugby league equivalent, the West Tigers? Just the team that they can't get right?
1: Yeah.
0: Okay. Well, good luck to whoever steps into that gig. Second up, five more Aussies have now been accounted for in Nepal and Tibet. So 38 Aussies are still missing. Originally, it was 43. But, I mean, we will take any bit of good news out of something horrible. Yesterday, we caught up with our Channel 7 team over there. A Queenslander was found yesterday just as the show went to air, which is, like I said, you need a little bit of light in events like this, and hopefully more and more Australians and people from all over.
1: So slowly but surely people are being found, but there is still obviously a lot of tragedy around it.
0: It's just
1: over 1,000 people confirmed dead. It's just a horrible set of circumstances. Alex Glenn.
0: The Broncos game day announcer.
1: Former Broncos captain.
0: Yeah. Great fella.
1: Good bloke. But has come under the ire of the NRL. He's the game day announcer. Now remember, they moved Nick Davis on last year, their number one ground announcer in Brisbane, for Alex Glenn. Well, the ground announcer, every time a bomb went up and they were catching, he got them cheering. And it was unsportsmanlike against Melbourne. It was deemed unsportsmanlike using the stadium microphone while Storm players were trying to catch highballs. Now, he did this on three occasions. I didn't think this was anything wrong, but they've made a complaint to the NRL. The NRL has now warned all 17 teams about ground air announcers and respecting the game. God, give me a spell.
0: You're professional athletes. Catch the ball.
1: Watch the crowd. Now, watch the crowd start cheering every time a ball goes up. Are they going to make a crowd a complaint about 42,000 people?
0: Give me a spell. There's been people doing talkback radio all week, blowing up about this. Some of the great experts in our game too, so upset. I'm like, exactly what you just said. Is it quiet at Suncorp Stadium when Alex shuts up? No. You got the crowd going absolutely feral. But do what you want. I mean, obviously you're not going to yell at him, but you just, I don't have any issue with this. You're there. You hear him.
1: I don't think he's that bad. I really don't. I don't think he's that bad. So
0: can't believe it's a story.
1: Either can I. Mm-hmm. Anyway, lo and behold, yeah.
0: Today on Triple M's Rush Hour, if you missed it, encourage you to go and check out this chat for a couple of reasons. 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Now, he is part of Fox League. 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He lost his brother to the disease. 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You can grab that conversation via our podcast on Listener. 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
4: 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There's delays on the Gateway southbound from the Port of Brisbane motorway all the way down through towards Mackenzie and on towards Rochdale. Still quite slow northbound from Southern Crossway up through Nudgee. Bit of a break then again from Boondall up towards the Pine Rivers Bridge. Heavy on the Riverside Expressway and Captain Cook Bridge, both in and out of the city, and the Centenary Highway slow from Darra to Jindalee. 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
17: 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Max Futcher, always appreciate your time, brother. What's coming up tonight?
18: G'day team. Well, how were you planning on getting to the fireworks on Saturday night? There's anger over a ferry strike that's been announced, which will impact tens of thousands of people that would normally use ferry services for River Fire. That Air Force jet that left Amberley yesterday has landed in Nepal with the first payload of aid for the disaster recovery, as four more Aussies are found safe. And is there a secret plan to build a golf course and eco resort on South Stratty? See you on 7 News at 6.
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0: me get this across and then you can have your dance. I want to firstly say that the place where you get these from, the best. Some of my funnest, happiest moments have been there with you over the last couple of years. But the second most overrated thing in this state, because there's 40 different things there that are better than this, the Ecker Strawberry Sundae.
1: You're ready, Goose. Like, seriously.
0: The Ecker is an amazing place.
1: Okay, just come out and tell us. Just be honest.
0: Yeah.
1: You're lactose intolerant.
0: I still, mate, you're, I love dairy more than anyone else.
1: You're never going to enjoy a strawberry sundae when you get the squirts the minute you have it.
0: See, you don't understand lactose intolerance. You enjoy it more because it's like forbidden fruit. Yeah. I love
1: and
0: ice
1: cream. And
0: then
1: you end up in the bathroom. Then you're in dairy. You're in the bathroom. It's a wonderful thing. And you are so far out of touch with this.
0: Queenslanders talk about this ice cream like it was personally churned by Jesus. It's fine.
1: I just think you say stuff just to try and make me irate, because that's what you're doing.
0: You said this is opinion based.
1: Yeah, well, it's a shit opinion.
0: But it's not number one.
1: Well, here we go.
0: I don't know where you sit on this. This is a location. And it's so overrated. It's our Bondi for me. Queenslanders speak about this place like, again, like God personally designed it. The place where you pay $16 for a beer, $32 for a breakfast. You can't
1: park.
0: Are
1: you saying Noosa? Don't tell me Noosa.
0: Everyone's in active wear. It doesn't matter what they're doing. Oh, there's another roundabout.
1: Everybody's in active wear in Queensland. That's not a gauge.
0: It's not a holiday spot anymore.
1: Are you saying Noosa? Hastings Street, Noosa?
0: It is. And influences heaven. Yeah, Noosa is number one.
1: Have you been to Burley? Have you been to Burley?
0: Burley craps all over Noosa. Burley has...
1: You obviously haven't had a good experience at Noosa. Noosa is wonderful.
0: Noosa. That's why they call it that. Noosa's become for the elitist. It's not what it was.
1: Sorry, I don't think doing a triathlon's elitist. Noosa Tri. The Fine Food Festival.
0: Mate, if you can afford
1: elitist.
0: To do the try, it's relatively elitist.
1: Oh, whatever. You see.
0: So you can go and have your strawberry sundae and sit on Noosa Beach there.
1: I'd love to do that. Bloody beautiful. And most of Queensland would like to do it. But you know what? If you don't like it, off you go.
0: Or if you don't off like it, leave.
1: You go. Leave. If you don't like this, leave.
0: You sound like some of your friends. We've got to go tomorrow on Triple M's Rush Hour. We'll catch up with the team at the Dolphins. They play Friday night. They're gearing up for their first ever finals appearance as well, back from 4 p.m.
1: They certainly are. Looking forward to that. We'll see you again tomorrow. Remember, when the wheat is ripe, keep the headers rolling in the paddock. Catch you again tomorrow from 4.
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4: 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There's a broken-down truck sitting on Sandgate Road in the southbound shoulder just after Pritchard Road heading through Virginia. Broken-down car on the Deegan Deviation northbound shoulder just after Depot Road at Deegan. And some slow going on the Riverside Expressway and Captain Cook Bridge, both in and out of the city, and the Western Freeway yet to ease from Mount Coota. 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
13: Max Futcher with you again. Making news this hour, tens of thousands of commuters will be left in the lurch on River Fire Night, with Brisbane's ferry workers expected to walk off the job. It's been revealed two workers involved in a botched upgrade were on forced annual leave when Telstra suffered its nationwide meltdown. A Bundaberg family has spoken to 7 News about the moment they fled floodwaters in Nepal. The amount of people moving to Ipswich is the equivalent of a full 737 jet every week. Council has used its bin usage to determine the numbers.
14: If you look at all the available industrial land in southeast Queensland, 51% of that is here in Ipswich. So we're getting more and more companies coming here, building their businesses here and employing locals. Most of the people moving to Ipswich are from Brisbane.
13: Ipswich Mayor Teresa Harding talking there to 7 News. And an American man has lived to tell the tale after being struck by lightning.

0: frightening. He says it's given him a new appreciation for life.
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0: North Melbourne has sacked coach Alistair Clarkson. The four-time premiership coach with Hawthorn was unable to conjure the same results at the Kangaroos, failing to finish higher than 14th in his four-year stint. Marnus Labuschagne was back in the nets at Allan Border Field this morning, working on his technique after being dumped from the ODI squad for Africa. And in tennis, Aussie Tanasi Kokkinakis has withdrawn from the US Open with an ankle injury.
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8: Welcome to Triple M NRL Daily on a Wednesday. It's Charlie White here. The footy's back tomorrow. I can't bloody wait. But tonight in the house, we've got Premiership winning coach Shane Flanagan. How are you, Shane?
9: Good, mate. How are you?
8: Very good. And a man who just keeps coming out of retirement, like the great Johnny Farnham, Philip Buzz Rothfield. How are you, mate?
10: Hello, mate. A few comebacks this year.
8: Yeah.
10: Not permanent, though. I'll give you the tip.
8: You are going to be back next week as well.
10: Yes.
8: We've managed to sort out a 3-week deal. And I think the week after on the Sunday Simbin as well.
10: Yes, yes.
8: So, yeah, we're getting plenty of buzz over the next few weeks or so, which is great to see. We've got a big show today, boys, because I know, Buzz, you've got some huge stats around the wildcard weekend.
10: Yeah, look, it was so successful in Melbourne. They had 5 million reach on Channel 7 for two finals. That crowd of 81,000 on Friday night, 91,000 on Saturday night. And it's the way to go. And I love it, particularly for the NRL, because if we introduce it here, we won't have clubs resting players for this last round, because the top six clubs will get a rest anyway. I love Wild Card Weekend.
8: I'm with you, Buzz. Do you like it, Shane, as well?
9: Well, it's the first time Buzz has convinced me on anything, and he's got it right. I think it'd be outstanding. You know, with the way we look at it at the moment, Manly, the Dogs, and possibly Canberra would all still be in the competition going into the last round. So I think it's definitely got some merit. I'd love to see it come in next year.
8: And your Sharkies are sliding, so we will talk about that as well. But up next,
9: do we have to?
8: We do, I'm afraid. Up next, we're talking the Doggies, because Philip Buzz Rothfield demanded that we talk about the Dogs. They weren't on the rundown last week. They're on this week. Only kidding. Buzz Curtis put it on the rundown. I'm only joking. But up next, we'll talk the Doggies. What's going wrong? How can they fix it? We've got Buzz Rothfield, Shane Flanagan, and Charlie White. We'll be back very shortly.
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0: Triple M NRL Daily with Shane Flanagan, Danny Widler and Charlie White. 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
2: Buzz, your Bulldogs, they stayed off the run sheet last week and you demanded we get them back on the run sheet
3: this
2: week.
3: I did not demand
2: it. You demanded we go head-to-head with Gus.
3: Your producer, Curtis or Joel, I don't know who it was, said Buzz must talk about the Bulldogs.
2: It was Curtis.
3: There you go.
2: They're out, obviously.
3: Well, I can tell you, they're gone. They're out. And if we had a wild card weekend, but we'll get to that later, they wouldn't be out. They'd be playing next weekend. I think it's pretty simple to identify what happened to the Bulldogs. And I don't know whether to blame Gus. I don't know whether to blame Cameron Serraldo, or I don't know whether to blame Liam Ayoub, who was their previous head of recruitment and is now working with Michael Chamis at PNG. But they have a horribly imbalanced salary cap and roster. And when I say that, their highest paid players are centres in Crichton and Burton and edge forwards in Kickow, now Preston, and a front rower in Big Thompson from Newcastle. They're their highest paid players. The good rosters balance with spine players. Now, Canterbury do not have an elite hooker. They do not have an elite 5'8", although I think Galvin's a 5'8", and if he was there, they wouldn't have an elite half. They don't have an elite fullback. That is so bleedingly obvious that what's wrong with this football side that started the year after a great 2026, expect to make the top four. Mm. But the Crichton experiment, in my view, showed up last week as being a failure. Great centre three-quarter. Him and Herbie Farnworth, in my opinion, are the best in the world. But it just hasn't worked out, and I think they've got to have a long, hard look at themselves. But then I worry about it, Flanner. The Broncos have just done a review. Who does the review at Canterbury? The chairman, Adam Joyce, he's scared of Gus.
2: Right.
3: Warburton, the CEO, reports to Gus. He's so powerful. Who's going to do the review? They have to do a review. They've dropped a tenth. Commercially, their crowds, I checked them this morning, have dropped from an average of 33,000 to 21,000.
2: That's big.
4: Mm. Well, just on the review, Buzz, like every year I've coached, you know, 12 years or so, I've done my own review. You know, it hasn't been, I didn't have a CEO for half of them, so that'd be interesting. But I've done my own review with my football department. You know, we've gone through it. We don't actually need a CEO. I suppose when you've got a football GM and so on, they would be in part of it, but I've never been able to have one of those. So we've run our own review of what's happened, but I couldn't agree more with you about their spine. They're nine, seven. Yeah, they're six. I agree with you. You know, he needs to play six, but
3: I still think Galvin's had a great year.
4: Yeah, he has.
3: I'd make him a 7.5 to 8 out of 10 years.
4: But he's a number six. He's not a number seven. So they're 9-7-1. You know, they're not spending enough money on them. I think the big decision to let Reid Marnie go, you know, I know when he was at the Bulldogs, you know, he was playing a different style. I thought he was a little bit selfish when he was at the Bulldogs. But, you know, in hindsight, that's been a big loss because they can't nail that. Next year they've got Freddie Lussick coming there as well. Who's going to play halfback? I'm not quite sure because
3: I'm sorry, but I don't agree with the coach conducting the review. I want to know why Stephen Crichton was moved to 5'8". I want to know why Bronson Cherry was in and out of the side. Why 1 week a middle forward, Josh Curran, was picked to start in the centres. Why did that happen? You know, this has been such a dismal season. And one of the problems

0: has to be more wide scope than just the coach doing it. And I'm sure Gus will have to step in, but Gus manages the roster.
1: Yeah.
0: He's the general manager. And I think anyone, the most, I get calls from and messages from passionate Canterbury supporters all the time about when am I going to, you know, bring to light the problems we have at this club. Now, Gus has been there 6 years now. Mm. They finished 16th, 15th, 10th, 4th, 6th, I think, in that order. 6th, 4th, and then 10th this year. And I still think he's got a lot of work to do on that roster before they're going to win a title.
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1: Where the NRL's biggest stories unfold. 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
2: What did you make of them getting rid of Reid Marnie? Do you think that's had an impact on them this year?
3: Well, as Flano said, it was a terrible, terrible recruitment decision. And while Bailey Haywood is as wholehearted as any footballer in this competition, they brought Turpin in. That game last week, they had to win to keep their hopes alive.

0: Turpin and Bailey Hayward on the field for 35 minutes, two really small guys. You know, now I'm sorry, but Turpin, you know, was a good player 3 years ago. Bailey Haywood's a good first grader, not a, you know, a massive mistake getting rid of Ree Marnie.
1: Bailey Haywood's got better as the year's gone on. He started to run the back end of the year.
0: Yeah.
1: And he's had a good finish to the year.
0: He's not an elite hooker.
1: No.
0: He's not like the fella Egan at the Warriors.
1: No, he's not.
0: He's not like Rhys Robson.
1: He's probably not in the top 10.
0: He's not like Blake. Well, that's what I mean.
1: Yeah.
0: And you don't win premierships without solid spines. Not solid, great spines.
1: Yep. Well, the big question about that one is all year is, you know, like their halves were undecided, and then, you know, all of a sudden Crit is in there playing at six, and, you know, I think we all agree that he's a better centre than he is a six, but I think Cameron thinks he can play six without a doubt, but is that his best position?
0: The other thing is this Galvin is going to be a super, super player. I don't know if he's going to be as great as Gus said, but he's going to be a very, very special player.
1: Yep.
0: He does not feel, in my view, that he can take ownership of the side, even though he is the halfback. Remember Crichton gave him a gobful 6 weeks ago and they had communication problems? Did you see last week, and I really noticed it, Kickow wanted the ball on the left edge. He didn't get it, and he sprayed Galvin. So
2: there was an example though a few weeks ago where Galvin I think it was against the Roosters, someone threw the ball behind Galvin a bit and he dropped it and Galvin sprayed Crichton.
0: Yeah.
2: So is that not some healthy communication a little bit if they're all willing to spray each other and get stuck in? I'm sure your Sharkies team would have all ripped into each other.
1: Yeah, well, you know, even at the Dragons, you know, you've got to have conflict, but it's got to be positive in a sense. If you know, I'm trying to explain it, that, you know, conflict is good within a footy team as long as it's directed in the right way about making each other better, and there's got to be a resolution at the end of it. We just can't have conflict because it does build up. But I did see that when he blew up, and I was interesting to see maybe this is the start of him growing up and starting to run the football team, but it was a little bit too late. It was, you know, round 26. So, but he needs to do that, Galvin, if he's going to take ownership. If he's seven or six, it doesn't really matter. He needs to take control.
0: Yeah, and just quickly, I had a look at their roster and who's up, who's off. Obviously, Curran and Bronson Cherry are going. You know, not massive losses, but, you know, good players. But the critical part's going to be November with Burton and Max King. A lot of clubs looking for Max King's a good front row, and Burton could get anything.
1: Well, my mail is Max King will be in PNG.
0: Yeah, well, I've heard the same thing.
1: Yep.
0: So what Gus and their recruitment have got to decide, do they try to keep Burton and King, or do they strengthen the positions they need to strengthen? And it's okay to say, oh, we got Mitch Woods, he'll be right next year, but he hasn't been right this year. So do they need a halfback? Do they need a – and that's going to be really critical because Burton is now a centre. We've all established that.
1: Yeah. And it'll be hard for the Bulldogs to keep him on the same wage. And that's hard to go to a player and say, yeah, we want to keep you, but we can't give you what you're on. You need to go back a couple of hundred thousand. That's hard. And he'll go into market. And whether he gets the same amount that he's on at the moment, I'm not quite sure. But he won't get what he's on at the moment from the Bulldogs.
0: He will elsewhere, though. Perth would kill to have Matt Burton. Yeah,
1: a lot of clubs would. The Dragons would love
0: to have him. The other thing I've been critical of Canterbury is how they've taken the best, most powerful general play kicker out of the equation. And late in the tackle count, even though he's a centre, I don't know how he can't be positioned to put the impossible to take high bombs up. They've taken him out of it.
1: Yeah, they have.
0: It's a risk play.
1: It is a risky play, especially if he's down a short corridor and, you know, he needs to be midfield to get, because you can't always get the landing spot right on. You can get the height and, you know, the spin of the ball, but, you know, he needs to kick from centre of the field on those ones. He can't be down a short channel because, you know, you do need to whack it and the accuracy is a little bit off. So it does make it tough.
0: I'll tell you what, when it works.
1: Yes, hard to handle.
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7: 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Hurry, sale ends Monday, only at Freedom. Still some slight delays on the gateways. You make your way down through Mackenzie and up around Brackenridge. Easing pretty quick though. Breakdown on the Logan Motorway eastbound through Forest Lake and again through Heathwood. Broken down truck sitting on Sandgate Road, southbound after Pritchard Road through Virginia. And a breakdown on the Deegan Deviation northbound after Depot Road through Deegan. 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
2: The Sharkies might be one of those clubs who'd love to have Nathan Cleary, especially this time of year, because it feels like the Sharks, they're sliding, boys, and they've obviously made the decision to rest a lot of their key players for this final game of the season. They can't get higher than fifth. They can't fall lower than fifth. They'll have this home final, but worst time of the year, Buzz, to be out of form.
3: Yeah, it is. I was quite hopeful of what the Sharks might achieve and potential grand finalists only 3 weeks ago.
4: Yeah, a bit longer. 6 weeks ago, they've fallen off a cliff.
3: And once Trindle got hurt, the team's fallen in a heap. And he's a tremendous player who has a huge impact on the style of football that team plays. And unfortunately, Nico has been incapable of picking up the slack or, you know, taking over as that dominant halfback. And Nico's under fire from a lot of fans, a lot of media. What's 360? They were after him last night. And his salary suggests, you know, you got to step up in these moments, and he hasn't been able to. But they're not dead yet. I think they're the sort of side that could possibly win a couple of finals from outside the, you know, outside the

0: the comp.
1: No, no, I'm not. No. No, because I thought we could win the comp 3-4 weeks ago, as I said. I honestly thought we could. But, you know, and we shouldn't be so reliant on having Trindle in the side. We shouldn't be. Like, you look at the Roosters, they've lost Sam Walker, but they've still got DCE and what's his name?
0: Savala.
1: Hugo Savala.
2: Yeah.
1: You know, and they're, the Sharks have been a massive, massive disappointment.
2: Yeah, definitely at the back end of the year, you know, the loss to the Dragons and then they come out and lost again to West Tigers, I think it was. You know, they've been disappointed and, you know, post-Origin, you know, Blake Brayley hasn't really been his best running game. I just think, you know, we look at their spine and when their spine is on, that team can beat anyone and they can score points. But at the moment, that spine, obviously, with Trindle out, Nico out of form, Will Kennedy trying his butt off. And I think, you know, to be fair, Blake Brayley is probably a little bit out of form since Origin as well. So you look at those four, it's crucial that they find some form this week to rest them. Rest them is probably a good idea. They've been together. They don't need to play a game situation, that group anymore. They've played too much, a lot of football together. The question I have when I look at that team, if Will Kennedy, he's the only one out there, and to be fair, he's the only one that's been consistent. Blake has been, but just post-Origin, he's sort of had a bit of a dip. But Will Kennedy is being consistent all year, and he's trotting out this weekend. And I know I've looked at that squad. If he got injured, and I don't want this to happen, injured HIA, the next cab off the rank, I don't know who it is. I don't know who it is. It's probably putting Ronaldo back. Sione Katoa comes back in. I'm not quite sure who goes back there. So they're running the risk with Will Kennedy as well, but they need to find form and otherwise it's just going to be first week out.
1: It's interesting we're talking about Cronulla, and I published a 5-year premiership table recently.
0: Yeah.
1: And it showed Cronulla were number 2 in the comp to Penrith. They were ahead of the Storm. They were ahead of the Roosters.
2: Yep.
1: Which is a great thing to have as far as sustained consistency, you know, being a top club. The bottom line is no one, you know, the premierships are what we're playing for and they haven't been close. And this year, again, they've raised false hope over the first 22 weeks of the

0: those 5 years, and the team has been pretty consistent. It's only Adden that's really come in. You know, Nico's been there for that period. Their back rowers have been there. Will Kennedy's been there. Blake Brayley, nearly that whole side has been there for that 5 year period. And they bring Adden in, and Adden was the one that they hoped would be the, you know, the cherry on top, that big dominant front rower, and he has been. But this side,
1: with respect, this side hasn't got a patch on the 2016 side.
0: No.
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4: 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Only Triple M traffic starts with Brisbane's biggest delays. We've got a multi-vehicle crash on the Western Freeway in Drapilly outbound after the Jurang Street overpass. Heavy on Pacific Motorway southbound, Woolloongabba to Greenslopes, and some minor delays with a crash Collingwood Road, Birkdale, westbound at Birkdale Road. 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

0: Danny Widler and Charlie White.
1: All right, boys, we've got the final round of the season and there is basically nothing on the line. The only team really playing for anything are the South Sydney Rabbitohs. They can get a home final if they beat the Roosters, who have rolled out their New South Wales Cup side for this weekend, which is a chat for another day, maybe that, if that game needs to be there in the final game of the season. But it's really shined a light, Buzz, hasn't it, on the wild card, particularly after the AFL success on the weekend just gone.
2: Well, just to update people, the wild card weekend in Melbourne, Western Bulldogs Collingwood crowd 81,000, 2.5 million TV reach on Channel 7, double the NRL, which was Panthers versus Dogs.
1: Wow.
2: Saturday, 91,000 at the MCG, Melbourne versus Carlton, 2.2 million reach on Channel 7, double the NRL. I think it's a no-brainer, particularly when we

0: go to 18 teams and definitely when we go to 20 teams. The most important part, apart from keeping Canterbury and Manly fans interested for an extra week or two, the most what it does, the top six clubs get a rest and they deserve that rest. But by getting the rest, it stops Trent Robinson and it stops Craig Fitzgibbon from fielding second grade sides this weekend. Now I'm going to the Roosters. I'm going to Allianz Stadium. I was looking forward to Roosters South, the traditional battle. Well, it's not going to happen. So I'm going there for Jai Arrow.
1: Yep. In the then Chairman's Lounge as well.
0: In the Chairman's Lounge, actually.
1: Yeah.
0: And then I'll be down at Shark Park.
2: Drive there in his BYD.
0: I had a Subaru, which I paid for myself.
1: Yeah.
0: Then I'll be doing the exact opposite because I'll be at Portaloo Park on Saturday night when a reserve grade Sharks play Melbourne Storm.
2: Mm.
0: And this, they're dudding the fans. But wildcard weekend, you know, I've just given you the interest it created in Melbourne last week and would happen here. If Canterbury were playing the Knights next week or who else could they possibly be playing?
2: Yeah, it'd be Manly, Dogs would be those two teams, 9 and 10, and then Newcastle Cows.
0: They'd get 60,000.
1: 100%, yeah.
0: You know?
2: Mm.
0: Getting new extra content. They've taken $5.3 billion off the TV broadcasters and they're putting out reserve grade teams this weekend. How does that work? How does that hurt their ratings?
2: Yep. No, I agree with you, Buzz. Like, there's so many things about it. Like, coming into the last couple of rounds, we've got to finish in that top six because we get a week off. We need a week off. So yeah, that's a battle to be. Don't come
0: so
2: seventh.
0: It's not just important the top four, it's the top six.
2: Yeah,
0: now.
2: So don't come seventh, don't come eighth because you're rolling the dice. So I think that's important at the end of the year. So you're not going to rest players because you want to come fifth or sixth or fourth or third, whatever. So that top six is important. Then, you know, seventh and eighth. Oh, well, we've got ourselves in this situation. But 9 and 10, like, I agree with you. Manly and the Dogs, Manly have just come good at the moment.
0: Yeah.
2: The Dogs, they had a really good game 2 weeks ago.
0: Yeah.
2: They beat the Dragons pretty easy. They could knock off Newcastle or the Cowboys if they were.
0: But people argue with you and say they're rewarding mediocrity with those teams. What they're actually rewarding is the top six clubs.
2: Yes.
0: They're giving them a well-earned opportunity, an advantage over 7, 8, 9, 10 to freshen up, get their rosters fit, firing and ready to pounce.
2: But it also gives, if it was, Manly and the Bulldogs. Bulldogs fans would fill any stadium that they're going to get. If they get it, like, it's sort of like a second chance here. Yeah. Hey, we've messed up at some point during the year. Yeah. We've had a losing streak or we didn't get it right at some point, but we've just scraped into ninth. We get a chance.
0: The only other idea I've heard to get extra content is third versus fourth playoff, which is the biggest load of poop idea I've ever heard of.
2: No one would play.
0: The players would boycott it.
2: Yeah.
0: And the other one I read on the weekend, there was some suggestion about the AMCO Cup coming back. Now, that just cannot happen. If players were animals, you'd report the NRL to the RSPCA for treating them in that manner. They can't do it, mate. They can't. Players are not wind-up toys or battery-operated or, you know, or they're not motor cars, mate. They're human. And the body contact in our game right now is just off the charts. They're bigger, stronger, faster. They bash each other. Unlike the NFL, they don't get breaks every play.
2: Mm. I love the new Buzz.
1: Yeah, he's off
2: the fence. The new Buzz. You know why? Because he would previously, when he was deep into his job, he would have said, they get paid heaps of money, Flano. Just roll them out.
1: Great to have you both here. We'll see you again, Buzz, next week with Shane.
0: Good on you, mate.
1: With Danny, sorry, and Shane, we'll see you the week after.
2: Can't wait.
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4: 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Only Triple M traffic starts with Brisbane's biggest delays. Traffic's recovering after a crash on the Western Freeway outbound through Indooroopilly. Wrapping up a crash, Collingwood Road, Birkdale at Birkdale Road. Got a breakdown, Deegan Deviation, Brighton, southbound in the right shoulder before Brackenridge Road.

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1: My time. It's when all the weirdos come out to play. And you've hit the mother load. This is 3 hours of stories from a guy who has seen, done, and heard it all. On the road, backstage, and depending on how big the night, on the floor.

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Every time we write a song, it's kind of there's a, it's a different beast, basically. 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A lot of the time, we'll kind of meet up in the studio and we'll go through demos we have or voice memos. And

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1: What about this woman? 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
2: You have not got to. 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

0: Under Outer Tracks, minutes away on Triple M Nights with Dave Gleeson. Incubus in the gun tonight, Gleeson.
1: Yes, indeed. It's an underrated track that is pretty well different to nearly every track that they've ever recorded, but we love it here at Triple M. And in the Classic Nine, 1981.
0: David.
1: Waiting for the countdown in the summer of 81. I hope that's in the countdown.
2: Get ready. Gleeso is coming back for the encore straight after this. 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
15: 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It's Triple M Nights with Dave Gleeson. 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
15: We'll do that shortly, Gleeson. I'm looking forward to doing that. But next, underrated tracks. One from 2001 that is a dead set cracker.
17: Yes, indeed. I can't wait to get to that. And Tina Turner, oh, yeah. What it took for her to...

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0: Back end of 8 o'clock on Triple M. This is Nights with Dave Gleeson. Next, Gleeson, we tackle 1981. I'm looking forward to doing this.
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9: 1981 is the year we are looking at, Gleeso, in totality tonight. Rock stars everywhere. So much talent with this list.
10: Yeah, there sure is, and I was very lucky enough in 2015 to tour New Zealand with the great ZZ Top, and Pat Benatar was there as well. Her guitarist, Neil Giraldo, they've been married for over 30 years, and she told the story how they were auditioning guitarists. She was over it. She's just sitting there.

0: She's heard this guitar player play, turned around, looked at him and said, he's the guy.
1: That's him.
0: And they've been together ever since. A beautiful, beautiful couple. 81, flying high. 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

0: The Triple M Night Show with Dave Gleason will be back in a sec. In the meantime, get distracted by these roadies crouching down, running on stage. We can see you, you know.
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0: Better to do us, Gleeso, for a Wednesday night. Triple M nights with Dave Gleeson. The finals, AFL finals, kick off tomorrow night. The real stuff. We've had a couple of the wild cards, but the real stuff gets going tomorrow night.
1: Yes, indeed. Come on, the Crows!
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25: 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This is Triple M's Homegrown with Matty O.
27: Yeah, we're live from Brisbane. We're live from Big Sound in Brisbane. I always get that wrong. Big music conference here, all about Australian music and supporting the next crop of Australian artists, which is what we are all about. Hope you've had a fantastic day midweek. Plenty of awesome Australian music on the way. Taking over the world, Tame Impala with Dracula. This song and their track Loser is in the top 10 Billboard 100 charts in the States, which is absolutely awesome. Playing in October, we're staying in Frio with Spacey Jane. Perth artists are dominating. They're coming home for a victory lap November, December. John Butler's coming up too. Playing some big shows in November with Ben Harper and Jack Johnson. That'll be cool. Playing shows around the States at the moment is G-Flip. We got a request for this, and I'll never say no to Stevie Wright's Evie. Part 1, 2 and 3, and we hope he's getting some rest. Phil Jamieson, he had to cancel his Australian tour.

0: the world and selling out shows everywhere. It's G Flip with Bet on Fire. This is Triple M's Homegrown. Coming up, Vika and Linda featuring on the Black Sorrows, Chain to the Wheel. God, it was great having them in. They're touring. Black Sorrows coming up and touring with Ben Harper and Jack John. John Butler, he was awesome at the Monday Bash too. We'll get on Paul Kelly. And home for a victory lap of the country, November, December at Spacey J and you from them, East Village. It's new and it's next on Triple M.
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0: Diesel, Soul Revival on Triple M's Homegrown. He's got a massive tour, which kicks off on Friday, Newcastle. Then he's going to Singleton, Hervey Bay, Griffith, Sandstone Point, you name it, Milton, Bega. These dates just literally keep going down all the way until the 19th of Feb next year. Dieselmusic.com.au. Go out and see one of our great singer-songwriters. Much like Ice House, we'll get on No Promises up next. Silverchair 2. With Freak, Fence, Joyce, Fire and the Flood. And taking over the world one song at a time is Tame Impala, Dracula. Not long until they return home for a massive national tour. We cannot wait. 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
16: 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Summertime in Brisbane means high to extreme UV levels, but Chris from Kedron's not worried. 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
9: G'day, Shane Jacobson here. Summertime in Brisbane means high to extreme UV levels, but Chris from Kedron's not worried. That Black Panther hybrid matrix tint he got from Tintacar is keeping his new EV at a perfect 20 degrees as he crawls along Gympie Road. 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Chris says the traffic might be still, but he's totally chill. 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
15: Listen, thank you, Bundy. I love my Bundy. I've realised I don't like my pickles. Now, I've drilled a heap. This jar, honestly, I don't know even if a food person that does competitive eating could finish that.
16: Well,
15: so I'm gonna ask the team to help me finish the jar, and then Jazz gets her grant. Yeah,
16: I vote as tribute.
1: I'll have
16: I will
1: one
16: go
1: for
16: as
1: you.
16: Tribute. Thanks. Because I love pickles.
15: I feel sick.
1: Okay,
16: yeah, it's well, okay. Okay,
15: oh, so I'm getting shut. Just thinking about them.
1: We'll have a few more while we play this. Yeah, Dad's got a shed full of stuff he doesn't need. Skip the socks. Grab a Giftsy card at giftsycard.com.au. We got $300 worth to give away.
15: Wow.
1: Buy a lot of pickles.
15: Yeah.

0: it's a fairly new game still, but we're liking it.
1: We're getting there now. Lulu, I did such a poor job at explaining this last week. Could you please just explain it?
2: Please don't make me. Okay, basically there, it's Cheetah Cheetah Pumpkin Eater. There is a sheet in front of myself and there is a sheet in front of Josh.
1: Correct.
2: We have two people on the line. And they have

0: Hasn't learnt a thing.
1: She's now just got a plethora of mugs in her drawer. Yeah. It's become like a kleptomaniac. Where you like, you love the thrill of stealing mugs now because you know that, and you love the power, overpowering people to retain their mugs.
2: Hide your mugs.
1: It's a power move, kid. I like it.
2: Hey, see you tomorrow for Thrust Thursday.
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1: There.
4: No, they both end, they always end up like this when the, you hear the punny name. You watch, this one will be the same. Yeah. You go, oh.
0: Okay.
1: Corona would have been a good one too. Mm.
4: Where's
1: Scott
4: the pun?
1: In no, Yarrabilba. Yeah.
4: Scotty, what do you got?
5: Hello, guys. My dog's name's Dagwood. Dagwood dog.
0: Yeah. That'll do, mate.
1: See, that's better.
0: That's great Perfect. Work from
1: what
0: you,
1: sort of,
0: Scotty.
1: Can we ask what sort of dog? Is it a sausage dog?
5: No, he's a golden retriever.
1: Oh, beautiful.
4: Mm. Okay. Always the same reaction.
1: Yeah. My daughter
0: haven't got a laugh yet.
1: My sister has a dog called Cheddar because it's like a yellow golden lab type situation.
0: Yeah, still no laugh.
1: Yeah.
0: Okay.
1: Corey and
0: Marsden. Corey, there's a lot of pressure on you, mate.
4: Let's go, buddy.
0: Come on, mate.
5: There you go, guys. My dog's name's Deepa.
0: Deepa.
5: Deepa dog. As in Deepa dog.
0: Finally.
1: I like that one.
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3: Kids are staying home longer than ever, right? Cost of living crisis, cost of spending crisis, however you want to look at it. Cost of government spending crisis. It's pushing inflation up. And they're talking about potentially interest rates going up

0: And there it is.
1: Daughter's 16, but she's still at school.
2: Has she got a little job on the side or anything like that?
0: Now, Paulie, are you worried, earn or learn, are you worried you're just going to get a professional student who's just going to do it like a doctorate of philosophy and they're like 55?
1: Doesn't always work. I had one that left school just so he could go and learn because he didn't want to go to school, then dropped out a year later and still lost.
2: Yeah, right. Paul, can I ask, it's a personal question, you can say no. How did you figure out what the arrangement would be for cost, essentially? So what are you charging them and what does that cover? Because, you know, does it include groceries? Is it just, you know, water, electricity, et cetera?
1: Yeah, well, it got to a point where you just can't get them out, right? They just stick around and
2: that's nice. You want them to stay at home because it means they love you.
3: Triple M Breakfast.
0: I love hearing our little sayings pop up out in the wild. You know, every now and then a Triple M listener will come up to me and say,
4: oh, I just shake my head and think, lucky to be alive.
2: The one that I get the most is sitting around watching TV, Margo.
5: Doing adult crime, you've got to do the adult time.
2: Or get your hands off my...
0: Yeah, that gets yelled at a lot as well.
6: Chinese get your hand off my penis, Triple M.
0: I'll often get yelled at the Gabba if I'm doing it. You just looked at the clock.
2: That's a risky one. Kids in cars,
0: Here's another one. Just if you've got sensitive ears, people at the Gabba will sometimes yell at this when I'm doing the Lions impersonation, you know, the grand emceeing when I'm just roaching off the Brizzy Lions.
7: Dinosaur and dickhead.
0: Cop a lot of that. Here's one in the wild for you. So this was a news story.
8: Administrators of a major Sydney developer have warned it could collapse completely before the week is out.
0: All right. Not great, right? Big developer.
2: No good.
8: Staff were told the company doesn't even have enough money to pay this week's wages.
0: All right, so no cash. Ooh. When do you think we're headed here,
2: Mark? Not getting paid until you get paid.
0: Where do you think
2: is it a chopper?
0: Now, did he do Robbo. This intentionally?
2: Cash.
0: This is the administrator here.
2: There's no cash here.
9: There's no cash here. We don't have any cash to pay wages. We don't have any cash to pay supplies. So unless that situation can be resolved, we won't have any option other than to close the business.
10: There's no cash here.
2: There's no cash.
0: I wish he'd gone. You know, investors coming after you. You got loans to replay. Well,
11: I'm bobbing and weaving.
2: No cash.
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8: to be more productive.
10: Obviously, we're joking. Meth responsibly. I won't ever admit that there's meth in my burger, but there will be signs. What do you normally feel like doing after you eat fast food? Just lying on the couch? Have you ever felt
8: doing
10: like
8: doing nothing?
10: You ever felt like cleaning the
8: hangover.
10: House? If I get up after my burger and fries and start vacuuming under the couch, you know.
6: Triple M breakfast.
10: Earlier, when we were talking about kids not moving out of home, different setups going on. We're finding very popular the. What do they call it?
8: Intergenerational. It's very European. You know, the Europeans, they don't kick their parents out and send them off to aged care. They all live, they move in together and they all care for each other and look after each other. It's beautiful.
10: Yeah. Came a cropper during COVID when the youngsters are bringing that home. Oh, no, you've killed granddad. Died. What have you done?
8: Oopsie.
10: No, what was the system? The study, it was either study or pay board.
8: Earn or learn.
10: Okay, Michael and Daisy Hill, you got kids at home. How are you rolling the setup? They paying board?
11: I've got three kids aging from 27 through to 22.
8: Okay.
11: So
8: how many of the three
11: boy,
8: still living at home, Michael?
11: All three.
8: All That's three still living at home. Okay.
11: So the 27-year-old, God bless his little cotton socks, he's got...
8: So patronising, Michael. I'm sure he appreciates that.
11: Yeah. He's got two...
8: Children?
11: No. Two rental properties. He still lives at home.
8: He's leveraging you to stay at home and not... Is he paying board at your joint?
10: Yeah. Okay, good.
11: We encouraged him. And
8: can
11: he's
8: I ask
11: married.
8: How much?
11: He pays about $450 a week.
8: To live at home?
11: No. A fortnight.
8: So say $225 a week. And then he's got two rental properties. So he's got income coming in. Is he profiting from that income or is it just enough to pay off both of the interest and principal repayments?
11: Pretty much what you said, yeah. They're covering themselves.
8: And then he's got himself a nice little asset.
10: I don't mind that.
11: Yes, yeah.
8: That's
11: a
8: great idea. Okay.
11: And then I've got another one that's 24. Now he's just finished uni.
8: Yeah.
11: So while he was at uni, we did not charge him board.
8: Because he's learning.
11: He had a part-time job.
8: Yeah.
11: And I said, look, I'll pay for your food and everything, but you got to pay for your rego and fuel in your car and if you want to go out, but I'll clothe you, feed you.
8: Yeah. And Michael, can I ask, the uni fees, were you paying for him to go to uni or was he paying, has he got like a hex debt?
10: Just leave that on hex.
8: Yeah.
10: Margo's actually writing all of this down.
8: Well,
10: She's taking notes.
8: I actually am.

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0: That's good.
1: Here's one my dad used to say, never judge a book by its cover. And we never quite knew what the old man meant by that until after he died, because that's a true story. Dad kept a diary every day of his life from 1957 until when he died in 2016.
2: Are you serious? Like,
1: true story, nearly 60 years. And after he died, all us kids were so excited to be able to open up his diaries. Well, this is going to be an unbelievable record of a young man's life growing up on a farm, meeting his wife, care, like every incredible. We were so excited. We opened up 59 years worth of diaries.
2: Yeah.
1: You know what he recorded in that diary every day for 59 years?
3: What?
1: The rainfall. Nothing else. 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One number every, lots of zeros, I can tell you. One number every day.
2: Oh, you're joking. 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
1: Might have had a couple hundred at one point, but I've got to tell you, on a scale of one to the diary of Anne Frank, it was a pretty shit diary.
2: Good on you, Lee, mate. Thanks for joining us.
1: All right, good on you guys.
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5: We've got T-shirt Tommy on the phone. G'day, Tommy.
6: Tommy.
7: Hello.

0: Miss C.
1: Miss C.
2: Okay. All right. Let's keep it simple.
1: All right.
2: Right. Now, what do you like doing at school?
0: Maths.
2: Oh, I wish I hadn't said that.
1: What are you good at? Adding or subtracting or multiplication? What?
0: Both.
1: Oh, what is 7 plus 4?
0: 11.
1: Oh,
0: 11.
1: Good on you, Mum.
2: Mum passes all these tests. Yeah.
1: All right, tell us your joke,
2: mate. You got a joke for us, Ollie?
0: Yeah.
2: What is it?
0: Go. What animal says oom?
2: What animal says oom?
1: Which one?
0: A cow walking backwards.
2: Oh, right, okay. Fair enough.
1: I didn't see good that on you, Ollie.
2: Well done, Ollie. Stuff, all right.
1: Thanks for that. You have a good day at school, buddy.
2: All right. Good morning. Hello, Sophia.
3: Hi.
1: G'day, Sophia. What school do you go to?
3: St. Paul.
1: Where's that?
3: Blair Athol.
1: Okay. Spot.
2: How old are you, Sophia?
3: I'm 9 years old.
2: 9 years old. Is that grade 4?
3: Yeah.
2: Yeah, okay. What's your teacher's name?
3: Miss Bergen.
2: Yeah, we like Miss Bergen.
1: Is she bossy or not?
3: A
1: little bit?
3: Yeah.
2: Good morning, Miss Bergen, if you're listening.
1: Good morning, Miss Bergen.
2: I don't think you're that bossy. I think you're really nice, Miss Bergen.
1: That's good.
2: Yeah.
1: Good
2: what do you like doing at school, Sophia?
3: Art.
2: What are you good at?
3: Shading and colouring in.
2: Oh, good. Nice. All right, now, have you got a joke for us today?
3: Yeah.
2: What is it?
3: My father, my grandfather, and my great-grandfather all have diarrhea. It runs in my family's genes.
1: Good
2: on you, Sophia.
1: I don't want those genes.
2: No.
1: Put them in the wash, Sophia.
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0: taps me on the side of the hip. 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
1: Oh, my God. This is dire straits.
2: Mate, I've got three kids, Kat, and another one on the way.
1: Oh, mate, have you thought about what you might want to do to facilitate a bit of loving? Because I'm actually concerned about your blue ball health.
0: Work less, she says, and stop talking about work. So that means I'll lose you.
1: Why don't you just start? No, don't, look, the work less bit, we maybe not for
0: here. She's non-negotiable with it.
1: Yeah, but maybe if you go home.
0: Stop talking about work and stop working and I'll give you everything. And I go, oh, it's a hard one.
1: Oh, mate, well, maybe just stop talking about us for a little bit and just...
2: I might start by stop getting my missus pregnant.
1: That's also key, but that's not happening either. So, look, compromising...
0: Man, you can get each other

0: No, no, it, oh, that's really familiar. That it's something like that.
1: You're thinking Kerri-Ann Kennelly.
0: No, I'm not.
2: KK.
0: Whatever, if someone can confirm this for me, that's Fijian. It's we're definitely butchering the pronunciation.
1: Do you want me to ring Marika Corabetti?
0: No. 1-3-3-5-3.
1: I'll ring Joe Rock and Coco. I've got like 8 Fijians in my phone.
0: Oh, we're going to think of a term where if you touch our beanie tomorrow, you can have it.
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5: Triple M.
17: Lou and Judge.
1: It's Lou and Judge on Triple M. Our number is 133353. We'll be taking your calls very shortly, but first.
15: Shocking stat. New research is shocking the internet.
17: Is it?
15: Mm-hmm. So there's an underwear brand called Tommy John.
17: Hey.
15: And they conducted research on 1,000 individuals. So quite a large number of individuals. 1 in 5 men admitted they wear the same underwear for a full week straight. They also found men are 2.5 times more likely than women to do this.
17: What did they bloody survey my mates, did they?
15: Probably.
17: I don't have 1,000 friends.
15: No, I was just meaning that your mates would definitely flip the undies. 100% they would.
17: 100%.
15: It also found 40.

0: And I honestly, I feel like a chimp when I do it. Because I'm walking along, if there's something on the ground and I pick it up and I can put it in my hand mid-stride.
1: That's huge.
0: I'm like, holy dooly.
2: It's like a fun task for you guys.
0: Yeah, I'm like, this is awesome.
1: It's like, I've still got it.
0: Well, yeah, I've still got it. Like, what does he grab?
2: Yeah, I was thinking like leftover food and he's like, nom, nom,
0: nom. That's bad.
3: Oh, no, not that bad. Anything and everything. Like, he's picked up his phone with it.
0: Yeah. Yeah, this is just us
2: kind
0: testing.
2: Of a skill.
0: Just testing.
2: Like, it's heavy as well, your phone getting in between the two
0: sides. That's right.
1: Could save your life one day.
0: He's just, he's got
3: And he can pinch people with them.
1: Oh, that's good.
0: That is good. That, because a toe pinch can hurt.

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19: Listen, thank you, Bundy. I love my Bundy. I've realised I don't like my pickles. Now, I've drilled a heap. This jar, honestly, I don't know even if a food person that does competitive eating could finish that.
20: Well,
19: so I'm gonna, yeah. I'm gonna ask the team to help me finish the jar, and then Jazz gets her grant. Yeah,
20: I vote as tribute.
18: I'll have
20: I
18: one
20: will go
18: for
20: as
18: you.
20: Tribute. Thanks. Because I'll I love pickles.
19: I feel sick.
18: Okay,
20: yeah, it's well, okay. Okay,
19: oh, so I'm getting shudders thinking about them.
18: We'll have a few more while we play this. Yeah, Dad's got a shed full of stuff he doesn't need. 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We got $300 worth to give away.
19: Wow.
18: Buy a lot of pickles.
19: Yeah, hey, yeah. If you're into your pickles, that'll get you a lot.
20: We don't burp on the mic.
19: I got my spew.
20: Yeah, ugh,
19: spew. I earned

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1: 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Only Triple M traffic starts with Brisbane's biggest delays, and at this stage there are none across Brizzy. All the majors moving at speed. However, crews are in the process of opening up the Legacy Way Tunnel westbound. It was closed overnight for maintenance works. There's the Queensland we love and the one we fear, and it takes an unwavering resilience to call both home. Suncorp Insurance, resilience never rests. 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
2: 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They're Brisbaneers.
3: What a day. We get a military flyover at 12:30. The pain and misery of the Broncos season finally comes to an end tonight and this morning. Every single half hour on Triple M Breakfast, Marto, Margo and Dan have your VIP tickets into Triple M's Rockstar Lounge at Riverfire by Australian Retirement Trust. So no need to wait until 8:05 to get your chance to win them this morning. They're going to be sorting you out from 6.
4: We've got Paul from Cannon Hill who's called through here and a bunch of burner phones, 0484101045, about squatters. Little roaches in your house. We sometimes call them children. We do love them.
5: I don't know if it's smart enough, but when I finished grade 12, I was just about to turn 17 because I was a young year 12 graduate.
4: You and me both.
5: I turned 17 in the January. I could not leave home quick enough. I got in my car, packed my shit, and I drove to the city and I was like, I'm going to go to uni in there. I'm going to get a job in there and I'm going to find an apartment in
4: there. I'm going to get a tattoo of my signature on my body. I'm going to do all the responsible things.
5: I wish I hadn't told you that. But, you know, I could. And at the time, I was going to uni doing a diploma of international business. I had 3 jobs. I was doing promo work, I was doing temp admin work, and I was working in a bar at night so that I could pay rent in the city. I wanted to live at Kangaroo Point. I was paying $380 a week in rent, so I had to have 3 jobs to be able to afford that, plus food, plus alcohol, plus, you know, I smoked at the top. You know, like I had expenses, you know.
6: Ziggy butt brain.
5: And the shopping is not a new thing. I always liked to shop. I did it back then too. So

0: $100, you know, a week or something like that. But that was the arrangement that they had between them and their families.
1: Well, Jono in Salisbury here said, we introduced earn or learn. When you leave school, if you're learning by doing an apprenticeship or uni, you don't pay board. Oh. But if you're earning, then you pay rent.
0: I like that.
1: That's a good little system to incentivize. Come on, mate, get a skill, get a trade, go to uni, do something.
0: But after this, Jono from Salisbury, another day, we have to do a, do you pay for your kids' uni? Or do you leave them in a hex debt? Because we've got friends who said, no, I want them to go to university. I pay for that. I'm like, I thought school fees were going to end at grade 12. Hmm. But now I'm up for uni fees too.
1: No, hex debt's a good one though. Let them have it. It's really low interest rate. Let
0: Adam
1: them have the
0: from Camp Hill was charged a quarter of whatever he earned as a kid.
1: Right.
0: Yeah, right.
1: Like a commission. You've got a manager there basically.
0: Paul in Cannon Hill.
1: Paulie, what do you got, mate? Four kids. Yeah, is that right?
0: Is this a current arrangement?
2: Morning, guys. Yes, it is. Four, as you, Margo, as you know, got four of them living at home, three big burly boys and a daughter.
0: Geez, they eat, don't they, Paul?
2: Mate, they can eat.
0: Can I ask how old? What do they range from?
2: So 16 to 22, okay. 21.
0: And yep, the three boys, are they the eldest and the daughter's the youngest?
2: That's right.
0: All right. And now all three of the boys paying board?
2: So the two working boys are paying board. The adolescent, the 18-year-old, 17-year-old boy doesn't pay because he'll earn or learn, right?
1: Earn or learn. There it is.
0: Same as you.
1: It's a thing.
2: So she's still at school.
0: Has she got a little job on the side or anything like that?
1: Now, Paulie, are you worried, earn or learn? Are you worried you're just going to get a professional student who's just going to do a doctorate of philosophy and they're like 55?
2: Doesn't always work. I had one that left school just so he could go and learn because he didn't want to go to school, then dropped out a year later and still lost.
0: Yeah, right. Paul, can I ask? it's a personal question. You can say no. How did you figure out what the arrangement would be for cost, essentially? So what are you charging them and what does that cover? Because, you know, does it include groceries? Is it just, you know, water, electricity, et cetera?
2: Yeah, well, it got to a point where you just can't get them out, right? They just stick around and
0: that's nice. You want them to stay at home because it means they love you.
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4: Brisbane, almost time to turn up Marto, Margo and Dan from 5:30. 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Turn into BP this morning and it's tick, tick, tick, done.

0: Triple M, good morning. Now, the good news, Marto's gout has finally fixed itself.
1: Triple M, the Gout Network.
0: And, so has his other injury.
1: Triple M, the Swollen Testicle Network.
0: Too much information. Marto is back this morning for Triple M Breakfast from 6.
2: Hey guys, let's head over to Western Australia where police during a routine traffic stop have uncovered an interesting ingredient in a takeaway order. Mm-hmm. Body cam footage picking up a suspicious inclusion in someone's package.
3: Inside a breakfast muffin and between the buns, cheese, meat and allegedly a Ziploc bag filled with methamphetamine.
4: Holy.
2: Holy, that puts a whole new meaning into fast food.
4: Yeah,

0: Obviously, we're joking. Meth responsibly. I won't ever admit that there's meth in my burger, but there will be signs. What do you normally feel like doing after you eat fast food? Just lying on the couch?
1: Lying on the couch.
0: Have you ever felt
1: doing
0: like
1: doing nothing?
0: You ever felt like cleaning the
1: hangover.
0: House? If I get up after my burger and fries and start vacuuming under the couch, you know.
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3: A lot can happen to the people you care about in a year, a month, a week. So ask, are you okay any day? Because a conversation could change a life. Only Triple M traffic starts with Brisbane's biggest delays, and at this stage, we are nice and clear on all of the majors across Brizzy. No dramas at all for the entire stretch of the Gateway Motorway. The Western Freeway outbound looking good through Mount Cutha, and the Legacy Way Tunnel has now officially opened after an overnight closure. If a new Volkswagen's been sitting on your wish list for a while, now might be your time. 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

0: Triple M, good morning. Top of 31 today and bright sunshine. We're going to be in the 30s until Monday. It's glorious. So come and sweat it up with Marto, Margo and Dan Saturday night down in Triple M's Rockstar Lounge at Riverfire for Australian Retirement Trust. I mean, there will be some ice cold drinks, just one or two of them there to cool you down as well. They've got your VIP tickets to win every single half hour this morning on Triple M Breakfast.
1: I love hearing our little sayings pop up out in the wild. You know, every now and then a Triple M listener will come up to me and say,
2: I just shake my head and think, lucky to be alive.
3: The one that I get the most is sitting around watching TV, Margo.
2: Doing adult crime, you've got to do the adult time.
3: Or get your hands off my...
1: Yeah, that gets yelled at a lot as well.
4: Chinese get milk. Your hand off my penis, Triple M.
1: I'll often get yelled at the Gabba if I'm doing it. You just looked at the clock.
3: That's a risky one. Kids in cars, sorry.
1: Yeah, here's another one. Just if you've got sensitive ears, people at the Gabba will sometimes yell out this, and I'm doing the Lions impersonation, you know, the grand emceeing when I'm just roaching off the Brizzy Lions.
5: Dinosaur and dickhead.
1: Cop a lot of that. Here's one in the wild for you. So this was a news story.
6: Administrators of a major Sydney developer have warned it could collapse completely before the week is out.
1: Right. Not great, right? Big developer.
3: No good.
1: Yeah.
6: Staff were told the company doesn't even have enough money to pay this week's wages.
1: All right, so no cash. Ooh. When do you think we're headed here,
3: Not getting paid until you get paid.
1: Where do you think
3: we're headed? Oh, is it a chopper?
1: Now, did he do Robbo. This intentionally?
3: How cash.
1: This is the administrator here.
3: There's no cash here.
7: 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We don't have any cash to pay wages. 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
4: 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Only Triple M traffic starts with Brisbane's biggest delays, and at this stage, the only time you'll be tapping the brakes is for a little stretch on the M1 coming in from the Gold Coast through Tanimera, eases off through Daisy Hill, and then a little bit sluggish again through Slacks Creek. We're nice and clear for the entirety of the Gateway Motorway and the Bruce looking good. 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

0: banned from driving for 5 years following a crash near his Florida home earlier this year.
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2: The Book of Mormon must leave Brisbane on 4th October. 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
0: The PNG Chiefs have hit pause on their pursuit of Hudson Young. It comes after ARL Commission Chairman Peter Volandis told rival clubs that the incoming team would have to pay market value for any player they want in 2028. The Raiders star was expected to fly over and tour the Chiefs facilities later this month, but that trip's now in doubt. And the final round of the regular season kicks off tonight with a dead rubber between the Bulldogs and the Broncos.
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6: Earlier we were talking about kids not moving out of home, different setups going on. We're finding very popular the... What do they call
7: intergenerational.
6: It?
7: Intergenerational. It's very European. You know, the Europeans.
6: The Italians do it, yeah.
7: You know, the Europeans, they don't kick their parents out and send them off to aged care. They all live, they move in together and they all care for each other and look after each other. It's beautiful.
6: Yeah. Came a cropper during COVID when the youngsters are bringing that home. Oh, no, you've killed granddad. Died. What have you done?
7: Oopsie.
6: No, what was the system? The study, it was either study or pay board.
7: Earn or learn.
6: Okay, Michael and Daisy Hill, you got kids at home. How are you rolling the setup? They paying board?
8: I've got three kids aging from 27 through to 22.
7: Okay.
8: So
7: how many of the three
8: boy,
7: still living at home, Michael?
8: All three.
7: All three. That's still living at home. Okay.
8: So the 27-year-old, God bless his little cotton socks, he's got...
7: So patronising, Michael. I'm sure he appreciates that.
8: Yeah. He's got two...
7: Children?
8: No. Two rental properties. He still lives at home.
7: He's leveraging you to stay at home and not... Is he paying board at your joint?
8: We encouraged him.
7: Can I ask how much?
8: He pays about $450 a week.
7: To live at home?
8: A fortnight.
7: A fortnight. So say $225 a week. And then he's got two rental properties. So he's got income coming in. Is he profiting from that income or is it just... enough to pay off both of the interest and principal repayments.
8: Pretty much what you said, yeah. They're covering themselves.
7: And then he's got himself a nice little asset.
6: I don't mind that.
8: Yes, yeah.
7: That's a great idea. Okay.
8: And then I've got another one that's 24. Now, he's just finished uni.
7: Yeah.
8: So while he was at uni, we did not charge him board.
7: Because he's learning.
8: He had a part-time job.
7: Yeah.
8: And I said, look, I'll pay for your food and everything, but you got to pay for your... rego,
7: yep.
8: And fuel in your car, and if you want to go out, but I'll clothe you, feed you.
7: Yeah.
8: And
7: Michael, can I ask the uni fees? Were you paying for him to go to uni, or was he paying? Has he got like a hex debt?
6: Just leave that on hex. Yeah. Margo's actually writing all of this down.
7: Well, I actually am because I've got a 16 and a 15-year-old who are, you know, in the next 2 or 3 years about to finish up school and go off and get a job or uni or whatever, and I want to know what the arrangement is because my approach was. Go on, go out and live in the real world. Go and pay rent. Go and get a job. Go and figure it out like we had to. But the more and more I speak to my friends who have older children who are living at home still and doing uni and working and stuff, they're like, it literally is not an option for them. But Michael, you've got a son who's got two properties.
6: Let's check in with you, Michael. I'm going to set an alarm. 30 years' time, I want to check in when your son is still living at home and he has 19 investment properties and he's still roaching.
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0: Triple M, starting your day off with a BJ there. How good? 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
1: Margo, you just brought something up that we forgot to touch off the show, but it's not on the rundown.
2: Well, we talked about Angry Anderson yesterday to hospital after he had a stroke at his cardiac arrest.
1: Heart attack. Go on, mate, his brain's fine.
2: You've got to keep an eye on your old people. 80-year-old, Dolly Parton, we lost recently. Tim Curry, we lost recently. The other fella that is the voice for Optimus Prime. Yeah. We just lost him, another 80-year-old.
1: He was a bit old. He was 86, I think, Peter Cullen.
2: Angry Anderson, 79, almost 80. And now there's another one. Lionel Richie, off to the hospital. I don't know if you've got number 68 there.
1: I got some actual news.
2: Do you want it? We'll just tell you. Lionel Richie's in hospital.
1: Yeah.
2: He's on tour. Who knew? Lionel Richie still dancing on the ceiling, apparently.
1: Did he fall off the ceiling? Zero.
2: Maybe he fell from the ceiling.
1: What's wrong with Lionel? Do you know?
2: Dehydrated.
1: Got any details?
2: We told you. Heat stroke this week. Heat this week. Heat wave this weekend. Got to stay hydrated.
1: Watch out for your Lionels and your Lionels in your life too, because Lionel Messi just quit.
2: Lionel Messi retired.
1: Lionel Messi's
2: just from international football.
1: Yeah, and Lionel Richie is bloody. How long is he in hospital for again? You can't do that.
2: Very clever.
1: When someone's sick, because you don't know. Hopefully he's okay.
2: You got any Lionels or Lionels in your life? Are there many Lionels around anymore?
1: 133353. Yeah. Is there a Lionel or a Lionel in your life? Are they doing okay? We need some good Lionel.
2: Checking on them. Yeah. Give us an update.
1: Yeah. Look after your Lionels, team. Triple M.
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4: 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Only Triple M traffic starts with Brisbane's biggest delays, and we are starting to build on the M1 northbound from Logan Home through to Slacks Creek, the Bruce Highway southbound underpace from North Lakes to Mango Hill, and a breakdown for the Western Freeway inbound at the Moggle Road exit through Indooroopilly. 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

0: Good morning, Triple M. 31 degrees and sunshine today. Marto's back as well after being quite sick to start this week. And, well, what a way to welcome him back. We're playing his least favourite game at 6.05 this morning. It could be sending you off VIP tickets to the Mount Gravatt Rodeo. Last time we played this game, this happened.
1: Alex, I can't believe you're still working. I thought we sacked you ages ago.
0: Yeah, he stormed out and wanted to punch me in the head. It's because I write the questions. It's Triple M's portmanteaus game. It's as clear as mud. We'll play at 6.05.
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2: 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Breakdown on the Western Freeway inbound after Mogul Road through Indooroopilly. The left-hand lane is blocked as they wait for a tow truck to laser back to Jindalee. Logan Motorway, westbound through Parkinson, starting to slow up already. Heavy on the gateway northbound from 8 Mile Plains to Mackenzie. Delays on Gympie Road at Beams Road, Castleline, and the Bruce Highway coming from Anzac Avenue down to the Pine Rivers Bridge. 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
5: Good morning, it's Maddie Larson with you. Well, air cons will be cranking with multiple days in the 30s kicking off today. Brisbane is in for a top of 31 today, or 33 if you're in Ipswich. Sunday, Brizzy will get to a whopping 34 before things ease back into the 20s from Monday. It's been revealed the CEO of the parent company that owns River City Ferries saw his pay increase by $500,000. It comes as Brisbane ferry workers are preparing to strike during river fire as they continue to demand better pay. Kelsian Group Limited saw a 16% increase in after-tax profits last financial year. Queensland researchers have found our personality is genetic and our genes could play a role in our love life, work and wealth. While our environment still plays a role, Dr. Briar Wormington from QMRI Berghofer says it's not the whole picture.
6: Whether you're sociable and you're energetic, openness to experience, whether you like to seek out new things, you're curious, we found that the genetics of personality are actually really, really consistent across all of the million plus people that were in this study.
5: And set your eyes to Brisbane sky.

0: To give Payne Haas a better farewell tonight against the Bulldogs in Sydney after last week's botched goodbye for Adam Reynolds at Suncorp. It'll mark Haas's final appearance for Brisbane before he heads to the Bunnies, having been at Red Hill since his debut as an 18-year-old. Meantime, the dead rubber clash will test out the NRL's kickoff rule change, where teams conceding a try can opt to kick or receive from the restart. And the PNG Chiefs have hit pause on their pursuit of Hudson Young after Peter Vlandis told rival clubs the incoming team would have to pay market value for any player they want in 2028.
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0: Hot and sunny for Brizzy. We're in for a top of 31 degrees in the city, 33 in Ipswich. Blue skies again tomorrow with the city getting up to 33, then 31 degrees on Saturday. 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
4: As the alarm goes off and you get ready to battle the Gateway Motorway, these reptiles are ready to play. Marto, the ideas man.
5: So I also think they should start bringing in TABs into primary schools.
4: Margo, the genius.
6: He's on the moon. Is he? Is that Lance Armstrong?
7: Oh, I can't. It's Neil Armstrong.
4: And Dan.
6: He's got a pink eye on one side.
5: Oh, he's got pink
6: nose.
5: Eye. That's no good.
6: He's got pink eye.
5: Smelling your own fart.
4: Well done. It's time for Triple M Breakfast with Marto, Margo and Dan.
7: Is it though? Is it
5: present?
7: Oh, he's
6: Yay!
7: Made it!
6: Hallelujah!
7: Is Sonny from the Golden Batch for you?
5: I don't need that. I don't need that. Hello, sorry to let you down
7: Hang
5: for
7: on.
5: A few days.
7: One more big one. You know you want this.
5: Can you squirt one out of back end as well?
6: Yeah. Geez, those contract negotiations must have been rigorous, Marto.
5: Very rigorous.
6: 3 days off
5: yes.
6: to determine your future, I hear.
5: Yes.
7: How are you, big fella? You look good.
5: Oh, mate. Well, I took a lot of weight off because I spent 3 days sweating. I had my old thing. If anyone doesn't know, 32 years ago I had cancer and they cut half my body out and I got infected. And
6: yeah, no, we told everyone.
5: You told them. I heard you, I had gout.
7: You heard that.
6: Initially, we may have indulged in a few little porkies.
5: Yeah.
6: But no, we understand that you were incredibly unwell.
5: One day's funny.
6: Skull drum drag you back from Moreton Island.
5: It was horrible, Margo. It was terrible.
7: It was anyway, a bit of this, butter. It was a bit of how much seafood did he eat on the weekend?
5: That's funny on one day if you miss one day. 2 days? Oh, I might be serious. 3 days? Oh, shit.
6: It was funny.
5: He must actually be cruel.
6: Last week you were only just telling us how you were on the piss big time with your mate from New Zealand
5: happened.
6: On Wednesday, and then you were having lunch with Tom Gilbert's dad twice in 1 week and all sorts of things.
5: My immune system had been compromised, which allows diseases into my feeble little body.
6: Look, we understand it's September. It's that time of year. Everyone's a bit exhausted.
7: It's footy finals though, so you're going to have to come good here and get piss fit again, Gregory. You ready to go, mate?
6: Are you well rested? We see you back in time for Riverfire this weekend.
5: The doctor's got me on the good drugs.
6: Your favourite event of the year, we know.
5: Oh, Riverfire, I love Riverfire.
6: Yeah.
7: And Lions v Swans, bro, we'll be watching together, you and me.
5: And tonight, big game tonight.
6: The Bulldogs and the Broncos.
5: Oh, can't wait.
7: And the Mount Gravatt Rodeo. I'm glad you're back for this one, pal.
6: When's that on? Oh, he wouldn't have heard Dom, our mate.
7: Oh, yeah.
5: Wait, I know nothing.
7: Dom, so we've got tickets to the Mount Gravatt Rodeo.
6: Have we?
7: 133353 and Dom, who listens to the show, fired this through. Yeah. Send us a video whenever, Triple M Brisbane, Instagram and Facebook.
6: What do you want?
8: Nose broken, jaw broken, both my eyes. So I got into a bit of marijuana, a couple of bottles of rum.
6: Who does it sound like?
8: And it didn't help. Ended up just myself. Slept with about three women over the weekend.
6: That's Husey. I reckon it sounds like Husey. But it's one of our listeners, Dom, and he said this is my favourite thing that you play on the show.
5: Dom, that is magnificent.
6: Beautiful.
7: We do have the Husey version. Got me investment properties broken. Me CGT's gone up.
6: I've got angry. Using in the system if we ever need it.
5: When's this Mount Gravatt radio on?
6: This weekend.
7: It is on September 12th.
5: You can't have it on this weekend. Imagine you're just about to come out of the chute and an F-111 comes across the top. Oh, Jesus.
7: No, it's Margot Parker, remember? So the information's like 5% correct. It's next weekend. Saturday, September 12th. Come on, let's go. Come on. Here we go. It's Bon Jovi, Triple M.

0: Good times. Greatest hits. Marto, Margo and Dan. He's back. Marto's on board, but we may not have him for long. He might be straight out the door
1: again.
0: Oh, don't
1: tell me this is portmanteau.
2: This is in your honour because we've missed you so much. We thought we'd welcome you back.
3: Couldn't
2: with your
3: favourite. Couldn't you have done
2: it
3: when I was away?
4: Favourite. All right, weirdos.
5: You finally found out you're good at something.
4: Yeah.
6: We need to go down to Kemp's warehouse and get some Ritalin.
7: This is not for intelligent people.
8: It's Triple M's portmanteaus.
9: It's just stupid.
0: The game where we combine two things, like the actor who plays Wolverine and the shopfront dummy, is Marto?
1: I don't know.
0: Come on.
2: What about breakfast?
1: Hugh Jackman or something or other.
0: Hugh Jack.
2: Breakfast and lunch. Brunch.
1: Yeah, that's the easy one.
2: Well, that's the version.
0: Do the Hugh Wolverine actor. Hugh Jack Mannequin.
1: So see, I didn't even get that.
0: That's what a portmanteau is, where you slide them together. Hugh Jack Mannequin.
2: The animal that bacon comes from and the house that an Eskimo lives in.
1: I had such a good attitude only 15 seconds ago.
0: Come on, bacon animal and Eskimo house is?
1: A bacon animal, a pig something or other.
0: And what's an Eskimo living?
1: Whistle, I don't know, igloo.
0: Yeah.
1: Igloo!
2: Yay!
1: Oh, that was last week.
2: Yeah.
0: Igloo. All right, Malcolm in Salisbury, Margo is going to play, and she's going to get you to the Mount Cravat Radio. Make a noise, please, Malc.
10: Yeehaw!
1: No, I'm not playing for you, Malcolm. Poor old Nathan Jim Boomer, I'm playing for you. Can you cheer me up, mate?
10: Sorry, mate. I just had to check. Are those swollen testicles all right?
1: Hold on, let me check it.
8: Triple M, the Swollen Testicle Network.
1: The right ag, it's a bit sore, but that's just usual.
0: Good from Nathan.
2: That's the one Cap kicks him in.
0: All right, mountcravatshow.com.au. Give me the portmanteau here. Morton Island Resort, portmanteau that with James Bond's drink.
1: Tanga Martini. Tanga.
2: Keep going. Tangaloo Martini.
0: Ah, oh, no, she's got it. Good. He's got it. That's one to Margo Parker.

0: syringe it's in, Everest.
1: Himalaya.
2: It's
0: over.
2: I love a quick game.
0: Thank
2: a
0: the quick Lord. Game's a good game. Marto just wanted to get it over with. Nice. Malk, go to the Mount Gravatt Radio, pal. Good on you.
2: Yeah. I get stuffed. You can't tell me, Nathan. We haven't got more tickets than the Mount Gravatt Road, Dayo.
0: For a bloke who makes swollen testicle jokes on air, I'm sure we can figure it out.
2: Well, Nathan,
0: talk to Snowy off air, pal.
1: Yeah, we'll get you some tickets as well, bro.
2: Participation medal.
3: Cheers, mate.
2: See you, mate.
0: He just wanted to do the swollen testicle gear and get out. Yeah. That's all he had. Cheers, mate. Yeah. 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
5: 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Some of the cheaper unleaded can be found at Pearl Energy Maruka at 189.5 and 7-Eleven Moorvale at 189.5. And some of the cheaper diesel can be found at United Caboolture at 247.9. 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
1: 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Shoo, up into the sky. Shoo, up into the sky.
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3: 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Martos, thought on sport.
2: A few people have been saying too much rugby league at this sports report, Marto. So I go to the US Open, which is entering its day three overnight. I don't know whether you reported on the sad demise of, first of all, of course, Nick Kyrgios has virtually announced his retirement. Yeah. Now the other member of the Special K, Tanasi Kokkinakis, he's gone ski as well. And we may as well announce it here, therefore he's a busted cock. That's what we have. And that was the only reason
0: I announced that. Welcome back. Here you go.
2: Is his flaccid retirement announcement. He is a gonski.
0: How about Djokovic?
2: He's a broke.
0: It's over for him.
2: It's over. He's been unbelievable,
0: but he's finally knocked out first round by an unseeded player.
2: Now, that is since 2006. I think it's 68. Oh, I should have said 67. I think it's 68 Grand Slams in a row. He has never been beaten in the first round. So he's gone. Ski time to get another job. I don't think he'll need one. No. Now let's get to rugby.

0: rugby league, what I've been doing. Oh, no, let's plan your weekend properly. Tonight, of course, Broncos versus the Bulldogs. Tomorrow night, Finns against the, who have the Finns got tomorrow
1: Titans.
0: Night? Titans. Saturday afternoon, the Lions have got the Swans in the big one. Then we've got Rabbitohs
1: and Roosters.
0: Then we've also got the, we'll get to Rabbitohs Roosters. That's interesting, Margo. Then, of course, Saturday night, it's also 7:30. I think the Cowboys are playing. So there's your lineup of work yourself out from all through all that.
2: 5:30 cows are.
0: Oh, it's 5:30.
2: Yeah, so.
1: Yeah, the Roosters Rabbitohs Friday night. Then you got the Wars and Manly.
0: Oh, Jesus.
1: Saturday Arvo. And then you got the Cows Raiders. All right. 5:25.
0: Okay. Let's quickly talk about a bloke I've got a tremendous amount of respect for. First, he's old man. Now him, Jaden Campbell. About to play his 100th game. And they talked about, you know, when, you know, you rallies all want tickets. Now, I've heard of people winning, oh, can you get me tickets? And it ends up being 30 tickets. Sometimes it's 40. Poor old Jaden.
3: Jaden Campbell is busy ahead of his 100th NRL game, organising tickets for family and friends.
4: I've got 70 at the moment, but who knows, I might need more.
0: 70 and it's still going up.
2: This reminds me of a little email Margo Parker sent him about Triple M's Rockstar Lounge. How many did you request, then, Parker?
1: I asked if I could get 11.
2: Come on,
1: tickets. Yeah. And then they went, Margo, no. And now I'm getting none.
2: Margo went to Tilly's desk in promotions and went, hey, Tilly, I want to have my high school reunion in Triple M's Rockstar Lounge. Right. Do you reckon you can accommodate it?
1: I've got six in my family, and then it was just my friend and her three kids.
0: I like Jaden Campbell's mob. They're very needy. And now, listen, let's talk about what's going to happen tonight. Broncos versus Bulldogs. They are calling it the... they're calling it the used condom cup.
2: No, they're not.
1: Are they?
0: Yes. Because it's
1: I haven't seen that in the media anywhere.
0: Well, it's
1: this
0: a
1: week.
0: Dead rubber. Oh. So it's just going to be at the end of the game, whoever wins gets this giant
5: condom. On report and in the
2: middle. Well, welcome back, buddy. Are you done? Can I press
0: the
2: button?
0: No, it's not over yet, mate. It's not over yet. Now here,
1: you really need to get laid.
0: Not with a condom, let me tell you. It's been a while since that's happened. No, the condom bit. Now, Madge. Let's talk about this.
2: Can you go be sick again? Back to Morton.
0: No. This is serious. Okay. This bit serious, okay? Sorry. So Madge is... Madge fronted up yesterday and said this about... Why isn't Renault playing? Like, his ankle is almost...
1: Calf.
0: What's wrong? Calf. It was almost right last week.
1: I spotted him in the wild this week.
0: Well, why can't he play tonight? Mm-hmm. Like, if it was almost right last week, surely it's right this week and you should be running up with him if you're a professional.
1: But the only reason he would have played last week is to have the send-off at Suncorp in a home crowd. Like, no one down in Sydney gives a shit.
0: Thank you.
1: No.
0: Hold on. Let's go to Madge first.
6: Yeah, we're working through what his role will be. He'll be around the club for sure. Where
0: really?
6: That's going to land, we're still working our way through that. You know, it'd be crazy not to use Renault when I've known him for about 14 years. So, look, he's going to be a big part and he always will be.
0: What was the laugh all about? I don't know, because I've got my doubts. Now, listen, tomorrow night the Rabbitohs are playing the Roosters.
1: Yeah, you could go and have a send-off from the Rabbitohs.
0: Just wait right there. Do you know what tomorrow night at the Rabbitohs is? It's Old Boys Day.
1: Oh.
0: Did he play more games at the Rabbitohs or the Broncos?
1: The Rabbitohs.
0: Thank you. So therefore...
1: why don't the Rabbitohs send him off?
0: And what does Wayne like to do? So he'll go to Rabbitohs game versus the Roosters.
1: And put in socks on him.
0: Wayne
2: for him. Yeah, like with Jai Arrow.
0: Well, Jai Arrow can run out. Why can't Renault have his proper farewell, which he missed out from? He was denied by the Broncos. Why can't he have his proper farewell at the people who truly love him? Yeah. And then Wayne will put, Wayne, you know how convincing Wayne
1: to put his
0: is.
1: Arm around.
0: There's obviously shit going on at the Broncos between Madge and Renault. Despite all the smiles in public, there's something going on. So Wayne, you know, he puts his hand around people's shoulders and maybe his hand around his pants. And, you know, oh, I love you, Renault. Yeah. Love you too, Wayne. And next thing you know, guess who's mentoring the halves? And guess where there's a lot of change? Cody Walker's about to get out the door, who was Renault's one of his best mates down there. There's young halfbacks coming in the system at the Rabbitohs. I'll say it here first. I will not be surprised if some little cozying up doesn't go on and Renault ends up back coaching at the Rabbitohs.
1: Isn't Bentio headed down there too?
0: Oh, funny that.
2: Well, while Giles running out and while Renault's running out,

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2: 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There's a breakdown on the Gateway northbound shoulder before Old Cleveland Road through Belmont. Delays on the Centenary Highway and the Western Freeway from Sumner all the way to Indooroopilly after an earlier breakdown. Delays too on the Pacific Motorway from Upper Mount Gravatt to the city. Heavy on South Pine Road coming through Everton Park and the Bruce Highway from North Lakes. Renovating? 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
3: Morning, it's Maddie Larson with you. A man has been sentenced to 2 years behind bars after creating and distributing deepfake images of Brisbane schoolgirls. The 56-year-old was arrested on the Gold Coast in 2023, accused of altering photos of women and kids he found on public websites, including students and staff of a Brisbane private school. He was found guilty of 17 offences yesterday. The Work Safety Watchdog has issued notices to police over the conditions of Queensland watch houses. According to the ABC, the regulator has undertaken a compliance blitz, inspecting Brisbane, Caboolture, Ipswich, Cleveland, Southport and Beenleigh. It comes after the union lodged a complaint in March about overcrowding and unsafe staffing levels. The Premier is meeting with critical minerals giants in Washington today in a bid to lure more investors to Queensland. It comes as Robbie Katter is calling for the uranium mining ban to be lifted to help America expand its nuclear energy capacity. The Traeger MP says the Sunshine State has $19 billion of uranium that we know of. And multiple days in the 30s for Brisbane kicking off today. The city alone looking at a top of 31, with the mercury not easing back into the 20s until Monday. Sunday will be the hottest, soaring to 35.
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4: The Book of Mormon must leave Brisbane on 4th October. Don't miss Australia's biggest ever musical comedy hit. 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
3: Tonight's dead rubber between the Broncos and Bulldogs will test out the NRL's kickoff rule changes, with Brisbane again the test dummies after giving it a go last round. While the Canterbury coach wants the league to communicate rule changes well in advance next season, the clash will also mark Payne Haas's last appearance for the Bronx, with the club hoping to give him a better farewell than the botched one Adam Reynolds got last week. And the NRL could have a wild card round after all. News Corp reporting the idea is back on the table, with Peter Vlandis raising it with club bosses in a meeting yesterday.
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3: Hot and sunny for Brizzy. We're in for a top of 31 degrees in the city, 33 in Ipswich. Blue skies again tomorrow, with the city getting up to 33, then 31 degrees on Saturday. 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
0: Marto, Margo and Dan on Triple M Breakfast in Brisbane. As
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0: who was named after Quaid Cooper. Very strange name, Quaid. There's no other.
1: He goes to school with Wiley. Quaid.
0: Oh, right.
1: He's a Nudgee boy.
0: Well, here he is here. There's Quaid. There's a Wendell. Where would Wendell have been in 2011? He would have been finishing off with the Dragons or something.
1: So Wendell Willamis? He's a Brisbane Grammar boy.
0: Oh, do you know all these people?
1: Well,
0: because
1: they all
0: there's
1: play
0: also
1: footy.
0: There's a Rocky in there. They're maybe named after Rocky Elson. There's all these kids you forget. They're 15 years old. And the main reason, Margo, I bring this up because many years ago, in 1978, I was the captain of the Queensland under-15s rugby union team. I'll take you all the way back. And here he is, Margo. I don't want you to talk. Didn't want you to announce it, but I'm so proud of him. Wiley Parker is in the Queensland under-15 rugby union side, the red squad. So good.
1: Yeah, so good.
0: Oh, have you kept this under your hat for not on radio? Well done.
1: I don't like to gloat too much.
0: Yes, you do. It's what you do best.
1: But no, Wiley moved schools at the beginning of this year. We moved him to Nudgee because he was playing rugby union at school, and he plays obviously club rugby league. And everyone, I think, just assumes that Wiley will play league because his dad played league, right?
0: Yeah.
1: But Wiley's actually really loving the game of rugby union. He loves the technicality of it.
0: It's very cerebral.
1: Yeah, and he's playing with other boys who are really good and who love to win and who love to play. And so he's just having a lot of fun with it, enjoying it.
0: Nice.
1: And his hard work is paying off.
2: And he's playing with a bunch of guys named after former champions. Now tell
0: me. There's a Harry Warne here too. Don't tell me.
2: Is there a Greg or is there a Marto?
0: No, there's no one named after.
2: There's no 15-year-old Greg getting around? Actually, 133353, just very quickly.
1: But we asked yesterday, were there any young Lionels around? Because, you know, Lionel Richie in hospital. We're looking out for our old people this week ahead of the heat wave.
0: Was there any young Lionels?
1: Lionel Messi retired, of course.
2: We had a Lionel issue. Is there a young Greg around? I'd just be fascinated to know. Youngest Greg.
0: The youngest Greg is Greg Inglis.
1: Greg
0: Inglis. It stopped after that.
1: Or Greg Bird. Which one's younger out of those two?
0: Which one's the worst behaved?
2: 133353. Just quickly, I just want to do a little litmus test here. Is there a young Greg listing? Have you got a Greg under 20 in your life?
0: There is no young Greg.
2: We'll see.

0: our old Greg's back with us. We're used to an old Greg.
1: Pleased to meet you. I'm old Greg.
2: You haven't found a new Greg.
1: Trying to come to a club where people wee on each other.
0: Oh, oh, Greg.
3: There's, of course, Greg from the Fockers. What's his name?
2: Robert De Niro.
3: No.
2: Oh, what's his
3: name? Greg is the son.
0: Ben Stiller.
3: Ben Stiller. Thank you. Yeah. And he says, Greg, I have nipples. Can you milk me?
4: Yeah. I have nipples, Greg. Could you milk me?
2: Ben Stiller's now 50 or something. Right? There's
1: He's
2: no young Greg.
1: Fuzzy little man, Peach.
0: There's old Greg again. Dylan from Thorlands.
2: I would have thought after, how old would Greg Inglis be? 40? Nearly 40?
3: 45. He's the same.
2: So you'd reckon there should be a Greg who's about 15, but there's none.

0: Like he's 69. Nice.
1: Yeah, right.
0: Just wanted to make a 69 joke, I think. Thanks, Jill.
2: Well, so, our Greg's younger than that.
1: Yeah,
2: our Greg's under 63.
0: He's
1: 6'7".
2: Hey, I don't know what sort of maps you guys are using, but I'm raw dogging it at the moment. I'm just driving around raw dog style because Corey and I often have arguments over which is the better map system to use. He likes to use Waze, but I don't like the mapping on, like, just the graphics. I don't like the graphics, but I do like that it warns you when there's a speed trap. Like, it'll tell you where the police cameras are, et cetera, et cetera.
1: Or RBT.
2: But I do like the way that Apple Maps looks. And so I will sometimes use that in the background and it drops down the directions and the instructions while I have Waze up front showing me where the speed traps are.
1: Can I check, do you have it on a built-in screen or on your phone?
2: On my phone, on a cradle. On my phone, on a cradle, stuck to the windscreen.
1: Yeah.
2: And then...
0: But you got two going on.
2: I got two going
0: on. So where's the other one?
2: No, it's behind. So when I have Waze in front on the screen so I can see
0: your
2: where
0: picture
2: the,
0: in picture maps.
2: The speed trap, no, where the speed traps are, yeah. Apple is working in the background and it drops down the notifications up the top in your island. You're a Samsung user, Android.
0: I'm a Google Maps guy.
2: You don't know what that is.
0: No, I'm a Google Maps guy. Yes. It works fine. And it gets info from Waze.
2: Yeah,
0: it pops
2: I don't
0: up all
2: like
0: the time.
2: Google Maps either. But anyway, I've just been trying to use my brain a little bit more lately. And so I'm just driving around trying to remember where to go. Sometimes it works. Sometimes I end up lost.
1: Can I check something? You two both in your early 40s. Mm-hmm. Did you ever have a Refidex?
2: You did. Yeah.
1: Baby. You did.
0: Yeah. Yes, sir.
1: For how long?
2: You used to have it on the passenger seat. You have to flick between pages sometimes when the street crossed over.
1: I used to have it on the steering wheel.
0: Like halfway through the book. You know, you're on one street that goes off, but it's not the next page. It's like 40 pages away.
1: And then occasionally you would have had someone going, can I grab that? I'd have people ripping the page out going.
2: No.
1: Well, sometimes it was for the toilet use when you're camping.
2: But Corey and
1: or to
2: I.
1: To start a fire.
0: Or as a rollie.
1: Oh, we don't need Mitchelton.
0: Just roll it up where you're on, Greg.
1: The right. Place so that you've come from that. Isn't it amazing?
2: Yeah, but I'm trying to use my brain. But Corey
1: what
2: and I.
1: You're trying to use your brain. Place, you've got a map up.
2: Well, I do so much driving, Marto. My Life 360 told me I did 2,000 Ks. Last week, and
1: that's heavy.
2: And but I'm doing a lot of driving to the same places. But I like to have my maps on because it gives me the time that I'm going to be there, so I know whether I need to beat it or not. It's like a challenge, and right?
1: No. Because I'm often because you're always late,
2: running late. Yeah, I'm always in a hurry. I've thought about always getting that as a number plate in a hurry. You know, and my poor daughter Memphis is not getting any hours on her learners because we're always in a hurry, and I need her to go faster. And I can't encourage her to go faster because she's got to do the speed limit and. Do all of the right things.
0: I'll handle this one. We got to get there. I'll do this one. So she never gets a go because you're always handling
2: it. But Corey never gets a go either because I don't like the way he drives. He now has just the poor thing. I feel so sorry for him. Anyone that's married to, woman who's dominant and overbearing and wears the pants in their relationship will understand the pain in which when Corey walks to the car now, if we're going somewhere as a family, he'll just go straight to the passenger seat.
1: Oh, that's so sad.
2: Because sometimes if he hops in the front seat to drive, so I'll just walk up, open the door.
0: How dejecting.
1: That's the only if you lost.
2: He's
1: there much of that going on?
2: He
1: one,
2: now
1: triple, three,
2: has
1: five,
2: decided
1: three.
2: That it's easier to just sit in the passenger seat than to argue with me if I'm in the passenger seat. Because I'm always questioning. I'm like, why would you go this way?
1: Because it's the way I'm going.
2: And I'm like, get in the left lane. There's no one in the left lane. Get up.
1: Oh, you're hurt.
2: I want the outside. He's like, No. I'm just going to stay in the right lane. Yeah. It's fine. It's all going to be okay. We're going to get there.
0: Why are you driving into that telegraph pole to end this conversation?
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4: 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There's a breakdown on the gateway northbound before Old Cleveland Road through Belmont to watch out for. Delays on the Logan Motorway westbound through Parkinson and Allen Grove. Delays on the Pacific Motorway from Upper Mount Gravatt through to the city. And the gateway northbound slow from Stretton up to Mackenzie. 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

0: Triple M. Good times, greatest hits. Marto, Margo and Dan, we are filling up Triple M's Rockstar Lounge on today's show. We're talking Riverfire by Australian Retirement Trust. It's on Saturday. The spectacle is going to be overwhelming.
1: Shoo, up into the sky. Shoo, up into the sky. Shoo, up into the sky.
0: Call now. Call. Oh, no, they're all calling. That was just a little practice run, okay? Call when you hear it play properly. It's going to play every half an hour. We'll hide it inside the ads or maybe just before the traffic or something. That is your entry. First one through is into Triple M's Rockstar Lounge on Saturday.
2: Hey, I saw last night our mate Forge. He's been doing this forever. Look, we've been doing Riverfire. Oh, God. For as long as I can remember. How long has Riverfire been on? 30 years? Do we work
0: Mate,
2: that out?
0: I used to go back in uni and that was 02, 3, 4, 5. So we're going since then at least.
2: All right. I'm sure we'll be talking to him in the next couple of days. He's the bloke who lights them all up. He does love a
1: I think
2: curry,
1: he's on the show tomorrow.
2: He loves a durry. I don't know if he even smokes, but I think he has to have a ciggy going just so
1: ciggy
2: he can fire him up all the time. Yeah, he's always ready to light a fire.
0: I saw him at Magic Round, you know, where yeah. Fogs is there, you know, the brewery on that other side of Suncorp Stadium.
3: Having a bunger.
2: Yeah, because he doesn't want to have a bunger. He just has to have something ready to light a fire.
1: You may as well enjoy it. He's surrounded by fireworks smoke all the time. You may as well have a smoke in your lungs that you're going to enjoy.
2: All right, well, here's Forge. Now, what you don't want is a highly agitated,
1: firework lighter.
0: Explosives flighty. Expert.
2: Yeah, you want him nice and calm, and that's Forge.
4: We've got different coloured pastel umbrellas. We've got crackling palms. We've got strobing fireworks in various colours. This is what we call aerial fireworks. They'll shoot vertically from 90 to 130, 140 metres in height. It'll add another layer to the display because it'll, you know, obviously expand out further.
2: He certainly doesn't. He doesn't outshine the fireworks.
1: He's not an excitable type, is he?
0: I think I know what's in that ciggy.
2: Stop it.
0: He's a chilled unit. Now, we love Forgy. On the show tomorrow, Forgy's going to be joining us. Now, hang tight. You want to get into Triple M's Rockstar Lounge? 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
13: 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Oh, what a feeling. Toyota. There's delays on Ipswich Road heading through Annerley in towards the Gabba. A busy run too on Ryawina Road and Granard Road around Bow Desert Road through Rockleaf. Heavy on South Pine Road from Everton Park to Inogra. The Deegan deviation southbound crawling up onto the gateway at Deegan. Delays on the Bruce Highway from North Lakes down through Mango Hill and the Centenary Highway from Sumner to the Jindalee Bridge. Renovating? 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
15: Morning, it's Maddie Larson with you. Police have issued a plea to anyone heading to River Fire to plan their travel early amid a ferry worker strike that could see some 30,000 looking for alternative transport this year. Chief Superintendent Simon Taylor has told Seven a number of roads and bridges will be closed Saturday with police warning of traffic delays.
16: We have significant closure. The police operation will start very early Saturday morning, go right through till Sunday. The Story Bridge, which is one of our venues that the fireworks will come off, that will shut down.
15: Meantime, it's been revealed the CEO of the parent company that owns River City Ferries saw his pay increase by $500,000. Turns out our genes play a role in our personality traits, with Queensland researchers finding our genetic makeup can play a part in our love life, work and health. Dr. Briar Wormington from QIMR Berghofer says it goes beyond just the environment we grow up in.
17: We think of it as being part of what you've experienced in your life and your family and how you grew up, and that's what forms your personality. But that's not necessarily the case. And just like a lot of other behavioural traits, there is a genetics component.
15: Just briefly, Brisbane air cons will be cranking today with multiple days in the 30s kicking off from today through

0: to Sunday. The Premier is meeting with critical minerals giants in Washington today in a bid to lure more investors to Queensland. And set your eyes to Brisbane skies around 12:30 today with the C-17 Globemaster to perform a flyover in the lead up to Riverfire.
1: Triple M Sport. The Book of Mormon must leave Brisbane on 4th October. Don't miss Australia's biggest ever musical comedy hit. Book now at thebookofmormonmusical.com.au.
0: Michael Maguire has gone with the same starting side for the Broncos' final game of the season against the Bulldog tonight. Just one change on the bench with

0: Blake Moser replaced by Ben Tolte due to concussion. For the Dogs, Kurt Mann is still on the sidelines with a groin injury. And a spanner in the works for Hudson Young's proposed move from Canberra to PNG. News Corp reporting Peter Vlandis has told rival club bosses the Chiefs will need to pay market value for any player they want to lock in for 2028. PNG is reportedly willing to pay around 900 grand for Young, despite the Raiders offering to keep him for 1.1 million.
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0: Hot and sunny for Brizzy. We're in for a top of 31 degrees in the city, 33 in Ipswich. Blue skies again tomorrow, with the city getting up to 33, then 31 degrees on Saturday. 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
4: 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It's Riverfire, Marto, the best place to be. Triple M's Rockstar Lounge. And congratulations to John from Kapalabar. He is in there. Thanks to the legends at Automasters. We're going to get him so close to the fireworks, we'll blow his eyebrows off, apparently. Gee, some loose credits going on here today. Inside half an hour, Margo doing the fireworks again. When you hear them, you call. First one through into Triple M's Rockstar Lounge. We're filling that bad boy up this morning.
5: Actually, yeah, after we've got to play a song and stuff, but after that, can we talk about this City Cat strike? I think we have an answer to it.
4: Don't say we. Margo and I are distancing ourselves from any
5: I'll
4: solutions.
5: Talk you through it on you two's phone.
4: Look at her staring at you right now going, I don't want any part of what you're about to do.
5: All right, go with me.
6: Sit tight.
5: Go with me until further notice.
4: We'll give you 10 seconds.
5: Righto.
4: And then we might bail out.
5: That might be too long.
4: It's Triple M. He's back. Marto's back on deck. Marto, Margo and Dan.

0: 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Unbelievable weather. 31 and sunny today, 32 tomorrow, 31
1: Saturday. Give me Saturday.
0: Here's Saturday for you. Or do you want Saturday or Sunday?
1: No, Saturday for River Fire.
0: Yeah, Saturday's 31. But do you want Sunday?
1: Oh, what's Sunday?
0: 35.
1: Oh, Jesus.
0: Good. What a weekend for River Fire.
2: Beautiful. What a weekend. Get out on the River City.
1: Yeah. You'd think so, but of course, I think you've all heard the news.
0: Oh, yeah.
3: They're holding the city to ransom. They're holding River Fire to ransom.
2: Who?
1: Well, the unions, because they want to get extra dough for the ferry drivers. And, there's a strike on from 4 a.m. Saturday morning. Well, I'll let them tell the story.
4: From 4 a.m. Saturday, there'll be no city cats, no ferries, but tens of thousands of extra people.
1: What are they saying? 30,000 people out of the 500,000. I know that's only 6%, and it doesn't sound, but that's for those 30,000 people. I was going to catch, where are we? You're at South Bank, aren't we?
2: Well, what it does is just congests the roads up. There'll be more traffic. There'll be more people trying to find.

0: and I'm here to help you help provide.
1: Oh, no.
0: In, I think it was in 2002, 133353, if you can remember better than I, but I think it was early this century. It might have even been late 90s. Anyway, there was a bus strike, Margo. Okay? Mm. All the bus drivers said, nah. Oh, we're out. We're not. It might have even been the 80s. We're all out.
1: Okay. It was either 20 or 40 years ago.
0: It was 20 or 40 years ago.
1: Or 50.
0: But they're out.
2: Yep.
0: No buses. Every bus depot, Carina, everywhere. They said, we're out. You can jam it up your coit. We're not working. And it went for one day. It went for 2 days. And on about the third day, because people weren't able to get anywhere, people who normally came into city to work. And what then happened, it became a private army. They said, okay, from tomorrow, if you go past a bus stop, just start picking people up.
1: No.
0: I know about 427 people went missing, but that was not the important part.
2: The great Brisbane carpool, was it?
0: That's what it was. Can anyone else remember this period of time?
1: You just haven't watched the movie Dunkirk recently where they got they get the private civilians to pick up their people.
0: It was a very similar. Well, that's what I'm talking.
1: In the war.
0: Because I've done my research. There's 47,700 boat licenses in Southeast Queensland.
2: Oh, everyone can just do their

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1: 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There's a slow run on the Ipswich Road stretch from Annerley to the Gabba. Delays too on South Pine Road from Everton Parking towards Inogra. Heavy on Gympie Road at Beams Road through Castledine. The run on the Deegan deviation southbound is slow up onto the gateway at Deegan. Heavy on the Bruce Highway, North Lakes down to Mango Hill. Centenary Highway slow from Darra to Jindalee. And the Cunningham Highway westbound from Yamanto to Amberley. So if you need to get to the airport, catch the train. 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

0: Triple M, good times, greatest hits, Marto, Margo and Dan with you. 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Great day to be listening to the show. We are filling this bad boy up for Saturday. When you hear Margo doing the fireworks, you call us first one through, boom, you are in the Rockstar Lounge. We're doing it every half hour.
1: Hey, I got a media week alert
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1: across my desk this week.
2: What does that mean?
0: Alert.
1: Alert. Community media alert. 1 week left to nominate your Queensland bus driver of the year, ladies and gentlemen.
2: Wow.
1: That's right. Queenslanders aren't being encouraged to get their nominations in with just 1 week remaining. The annual Queensland Bus Driver of the Year Awards celebrate the drivers and the teams that deliver safe, reliable and customer-focused public transport services across the state. Now, while the ferries are protesting for better pay, turns out the bus drivers are happy.
2: It's their time to shine. Can you imagine Saturday they're putting on extra services for Riverfire?
1: You drove a bus for a little bit, Marta. What was that for?
2: My dad was a bus driver for years on weekends.
1: You drove a cab.
2: I drove a cab, but I also drove minibuses. Mm. That was just for silly buggers.
1: Yeah. But if you are somebody that catches public transport and you
2: What are the criteria? How do you know if he or she's a good bus driver?
0: Obviously, highest socks.
2: Get your socks up.
0: Quickest change given.
1: Hey.
0: There's your money back, mate.
2: Making sure you don't shut the door on any passengers and they slide along the road for a while their backpacks.
0: Best award for best door shut on passenger.
2: Oh, my God.
1: They constantly deliver great customer service. Maybe they helped a fellow passenger in need. Yeah. Or maybe they just turned an ordinary trip into a great one. Whatever makes them special.
2: Not breaking too dramatically much.
1: Stopping at the stop without you having to push the little bell. Or just maybe they know your designated stop because they've done it so often for you every morning.
0: You're a regular. They know your name.
1: Yeah.
0: Good morning, Adam.
1: You got to get friendly with you.

0: your bus drivers, because, you know, sometimes these kids, they just get on and off without tapping their go-cards, and then they're starting fights on the back and throwing stuff. And
1: punching ICs. Do you get extra bonus points for that?
0: Absolutely, absolutely. Do you want to hear from last year's winners? How happy they are about being nominated and then winning? This is Bonnie. She's the regional winner for 2025.
2: I'm feeling amazing, absolutely honoured to be able to win this.
0: Yeah.
2: It's important. Important to me, being able to connect with the community.
3: That's a really amazing bus driver experience.
0: How dare
1: They have to. A lot of them don't pay. They've got to go to Bay Marie's a lot. And
3: yeah, they're driving for ages.
0: I knew I shouldn't have brought something serious to the table today.
1: What do you win? Do you win a beaded seat or something? Rather,
0: joy. You get a trophy and joy, Colin.
3: And you get some adult nappies. You're driving for ages.
4: I'd like to say thank you.
0: Well, that's Mary.
3: Oh, sorry. It's Colin.
4: I'm feeling fantastic. Everybody should have this opportunity to be bus driver. The feeling is immense, and I'm so happy to represent the area, my area, Queensland, TransLink.
3: Sit down! Well, Cole, someone stood up on the bus as he was mid-speech. Well, who was the last? Mary, was it?
0: Mary.
4: I'd like to say thank you.
3: She won't.
0: She's from Logan. She won it for Logan. She's the Southeast Queensland winner.
4: Thank you to one and all for voting for me, because if it wasn't for your vote, then I wouldn't be here as Queensland bus driver here. So thank you.
1: Who's voting for their favourite bus?
0: Well, I'm going to encourage you. The nominations close this weekend. Vote. Are we the public transport network?
3: Absolutely not. We're the ute network.
0: Oh. Yeah.
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2: 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Breakdown on the Pacific Motorway outbound before Miles Platting Road through 8 Mile Plains. One on the Logan Motorway eastbound shoulder after Wembley Road through Berrinbah. Delays on the Pacific Motorway up Mount Gravatt all the way to the city. Slow two on the gateway as you head north from the Logan Motorway all the way to Mackenzie and the run on the Centenary Highway from Richlands to Jindalee. Just 7 days until Paw Patrol, the Dino movie, roars into cinemas. 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
3: Good morning, it's Maddie Larson with you. A four-day scorcher for Brisbane, kicking off the first week of spring with multiple days in the 30s starting

0: The parent company that owns River City Ferry saw his pay increase by 500 grand. It comes as Brisbane ferry workers are preparing to strike during river fire as they continue to demand better pay. Kelsian Group Limited saw a 16% increase in after-tax profits last financial year. The Work Safety Watchdog has issued notices to police over the conditions of Queensland watch houses. According to the ABC, the regulator has undertaken a compliance blitz, inspecting Brisbane, Caboolture, Ipswich, Cleveland, Southport and Beenleigh. It comes after the union lodged a complaint in March about overcrowding and unsafe staffing levels. And you could probably start blaming any red flags on your genes. Queensland researchers have found our personality is genetic and our genes could play a role in our love life, work and wealth.
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0: The Broncos will be aiming to give Payne Haas a better farewell tonight against the Bulldogs in Sydney after last week's botched goodbye for Adam Reynolds at Suncorp. It'll mark Haas's final appearance for Brisbane before he heads to the Bunnies, having been at Red Hill since his debut as an 18-year-old. Meantime, the Dead Rubber Clash will test out the NRL's kickoff rule change, where teams conceding a try can opt to kick or receive from the restart. And the PNG Chiefs have hit pause on

0: 33 in Ipswich. Blue skies again tomorrow with the city getting up to 33, then 31 degrees on Saturday. Triple M's Rockstar Lounge is back. 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
1: Marto, Margo and Dan on Triple M Breakfast. Brisbaneers.
2: Another one in. Another one joining us on Saturday in Triple M's Rockstar Lounge. The best seats in the house. The house being Brisbane and the house being full of 500,000 people along the banks of the Brown Snake. You need to be in Triple M's Rockstar Lounge. And it's Marcus from Grange. Bang! Who's the first one through? He heard Margot's fireworks go off. They'll go off again in half an hour. Call us. We'll get you in Triple M's Rockstar Lounge.
3: Oh, Margot, you're talking about bus drive over the year. But public transport travel's a funny old thing. Nathan, who used to go to Villanova, he says, I used to catch the mighty number 64 bus up Old Cleveland Road to get home from school back in the day. I'll never forget one day when I went to take a seat and there staring back at me was a pile of mandarin seeds and fingernail clippings. Bloody glad I got my ute now. Here's another tip. If you're catching a late night bus home and there's a bottle of Gatorade that's lemon lime and it's warm, don't drink it.
2: You've been pissing on buses again, Greg.
3: I haven't, but I do know people who do.
4: A big shout out to the bus drivers who have the Parker Boys on their bus every morning and every afternoon.
3: Weeing into Gatorade bottles
2: is the least bad thing you do with them normally, though, Gregory.
4: Jagger's left his laptop on the bus a couple of times. Thank you for returning it.

0: And Dan, with your hang tight, we'll get you into Triple M's.
1: No one wears watermelon coloured pants like Alan. They're not good if you wee yourself, though, watermelon coloured pants.
0: Mm-hmm. Just general advice there.
1: Yeah.
0: Yep. Riverfire, Australian Retirement Trust. What a day it's going to be on Saturday. Temperature is 31 degrees today, 31 degrees Saturday as well. Get in. You'll hear Margot's fireworks soon. Call us immediately.
2: That's your entry. The sky. Yeah.
1: Well, that wasn't it.
2: That's not the cue to call. That's just me giving you an example of what you might hear.
0: A little rehearsal.
2: Yeah. Yesterday, the building kicked off at our joint again in renovation mode. Stage two we're up to. You know, it's been a bit of a nightmare.
0: How many stages you got to get through? 58?
2: Well, hopefully only three. But it's getting money from the banks, a pain in the ass. Finding a builder who's available is a pain in the buttocks. Anyway, I whinged enough to a mate of ours who had to listen to me three nights a week at soccer complain about our renovation that he went, oh, God, Margo, do you just want me to do it for you? And I was like, yes, please. That'd be amazing. So we got a new builder and he kicked off yesterday. Family friend as well. Our kids all play soccer together. His wife's a great friend of mine. And my other son, Wiley.
1: I'm worried,
2: so my eldest son, Wiley.
0: Friends in building.
1: Yeah.
2: Eldest son, Wiley, is doing an apprenticeship with him, carpentry apprenticeship.
1: Oh, it's this dude. Yeah.
2: This dude, yeah. Wiley's now not doing the apprenticeship. He did a week's work experience and realized he does not want to be a builder. It motivated him enough to be to stay on the football track, which may or may not work out. I wanted him to have a plan B, but he is very determined that football is where his heart lies, and so therefore he doesn't want to be a builder. So apprenticeship over. He didn't even.
0: He can come back to it. Like Felice Kafusi's doing one. He's been doing one for 9 years. He can come back to it while you play.
2: He could.
1: That's sad,
2: righto. So anyway, Wiley no longer doing an apprenticeship with Simon, but Simon started yesterday at our reno, and they're doing the demolishing of the master bedroom, which is our bedroom, which is why we're currently living in the garage.
1: Yes.
2: Mm. And Simon gets to the property yesterday and he sends me a video and says, hey, got a new apprentice on board. And I'm thinking, Wiley's at school today. He's not doing the apprenticeship.
1: I had to replace him.
2: Yeah, maybe he's had to replace him. Anyway, I opened up the video and Daniel, you were there with me. You witnessed it.
1: Whatever.
2: Jagger Parker, 12 years old, just decided not to go to school yesterday. He slept in apparently. And so Simon heard.

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0: Triple M, Marto, Margo, Dan with us. Sunny Thomas, 31 around Brizzy. 32 tomorrow, 31 Saturday, 35 for your Sunday. 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We'll get you in Triple M's Rockstar Lounge every half hour on the show this morning, including up next, we'll do it with Triple M's You Can't Say That prize today, Rockstar Lounge entry. We're filling her up on the show this morning.
1: No surprise everyone's moving to Southeast Queensland. There's never been a surprise. Last week I had a mate from New Zealand. He said, what, this is the end of winter? You know what it is back home? It was 8 to 11 that day back home in New Zealand. People come up from Victoria. Who did we have the other day? He said, mate, I left Victoria the other day at the Melbourne at lunchtime and it was 12 degrees.
2: Yeah. I heard someone here in the kitchen the other day talking about their weekend in Melbourne last weekend, and they said it just rained the whole time.
1: I know. And that's it's awful. Been going on forever and ever and ever, and it still is. And now I heard those stats last night. It was about our mates out at Ipswich.
3: 8,728 new residents moved to Ipswich in the past year.
4: Imagine a 737 jet landing here in Ipswich and everyone disembarking and staying here.
1: Well, no, that's just stupid love anyway. Well, she got her stats right. I don't know what she would mean.
0: That's
1: really.
0: A big jet.
1: 7,800, I don't know. Anyway, she might have meant a train or something, so I'll move on from that, though.
0: She met a few jets.
1: Where are they going? Now, I went out, where was I going the other day? Oh, out towards Boon Away, and it's on the left there as you go on the Cunningham Highway after you've split off the Ipswich Motorway. You go out, you can either go to Toowoomba into the centre of Ipswich or you head out towards Warwick. On the left there is Swanbank, but further on the left. So southeast of Ipswich town, you got Ripley, and there was some suburb, and I just found it then. If you have a look while she's talking, there's some suburb called White Rock. This is where they're all going.
3: Most went to White Rock, 1,890 people, then Ripley, Redbank Plains, Deebing Heights and Spring Mountain. How does council know? Bins.
4: Council uses the bin data.
0: That is brilliant.
1: Yeah, everyone remember. So if you don't want to be found,
0: just
1: don't
0: number
1: order
0: of cans of 4X gold.
1: You don't put it in the bin.
0: Recycling bin, maybe.
1: Now listen. I know Dobbo thinks that
2: the nation's capital.
1: Yes, is that what he calls it? The nation's capital.
2: That's what he calls it.
1: Okay.
2: Ali Brigginshaw, the great legendary Brisbane Broncos NRLW player, lives out there with her. Walters.
1: Plenty of listeners.
2: Alan Langer's from out there.
0: Yeah, Sam Walker.
2: The Walters brothers. Yeah. The Walters boys.
0: Walters.
1: Plenty of listeners out there too.
2: Heaps of our listeners. We love Ipswich.
1: Yeah, we do, don't we? Cold in winter, hot in summer, and that's all right.
2: Perfect. That's what you want.
1: Cheaper housing. But as this bloke said, and I'll let him speak for a minute.
0: You were doing so well. What are you doing?
5: We used to have a chip on our shoulder once, and we Ipswich people wore that

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23: 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Breakdown on the M1 southbound before Rochdale Road has speed dropped down to 60 k's an hour through Rochdale South. Breakdown on the Pacific Motorway southbound before Miles Platting Road through 8 Mile Plains. A breakdown on the Logan Motorway eastbound after Wembley Road through Berrinbah. Slow on the M1 northbound from Tanimera to Slacks Creek, and really heavy on the Pacific Motorway from Upper Mount Gravatt to the city. 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
26: Morning, it's Maddie Larson with you. It's been revealed the CEO of the parent company that owns River City Ferry saw his pay increase by $500,000. It comes as Brisbane ferry workers are preparing to strike during River Fire, leaving 30,000 commuters looking for alternative transport. Meantime, police are urging us to plan ahead. Chief Superintendent Simon Taylor has told Seven road and bridge closures on Saturday will create delays.
27: We have it all on our website, and we encourage people to jump on the website, have a look at those road closures, but expect that there'll be significant delays through the inner city area in that Saturday afternoon, Saturday night period.
26: A man has been sentenced to 2 years behind bars after creating and distributing deep fake images of Brisbane schoolgirls. The 56-year-old was arrested on the Gold Coast in 2023, accused of altering photos of women and kids he found on public websites, including students and staff of a Brisbane private school. He was found guilty of 17 offences yesterday. Multiple days in the 30s for Brisbane kickoff today. The city alone looking at a top of 31, with the mercury not easing back into the 20s until Monday. Sunday will be the hottest, soaring to 35. And set your eyes to Brisbane skies around 12:30 today with the C-17 Globemaster to perform a flyover in the lead up to River Fire. If you miss it, don't worry, the Super Hornets will be rehearsing tomorrow.
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26: Brisbane will farewell Painhouse tonight before he heads to the Bunnies, hoping to give a better goodbye than Adam Reynolds last week. Meantime, as the Bulldogs prepare for tonight's final round battle with the Broncos, they've missed out on a transfer target for next season. Ronald Volkman has opted to re-sign with the Eels. Footy reporter David Riccio telling us Canterbury was keen on the playmaker.
30: The Dogs were barking here. They were keen to pick up Ronald Volkman immediately for next season, drop him into this half situation at the Dogs.
31: Just 7 days until Paw Patrol the Dino Movie roars into cinemas. 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
26: Hot and sunny for Brizzy. We're in for a top of 31 degrees in the city, 33 in Ipswich. Blue skies again tomorrow with the city getting up to 33, then 31 degrees on Saturday. 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
4: Exciting.
3: Trust Tracy in Cleveland. This is your opportunity, buddy.
5: Okay, ready. Yep.
3: Ooh, she's nervy.
4: Can I, Margot? You're right.
6: They're rubbish words.
4: Hey, listen. But can I ask you something? I just walked past from the kitchen, past our producer Alex. Mm. He was in car. He said, "Tracy, if you win, this must be what they do outside there. Here's a look behind the curtains of radio." He said, "Get really excited if you win. Maybe even pee yourself a little bit." Tracy, is this correct? Did he say that to you?
5: Yeah, okay, did.
4: Oh, Margo, yeah, was that Tracy? Are you allowed to go around saying that to women these days?
5: Yeah, I've got plans. I'm doing it.
4: Yeah. Okay, okay.
3: Mm. Have you got kids, Tracy? Yeah.
5: I do, three of them. So
4: all right, let's get the nappy.
6: Right. Sneeze or cough yell at my kids too loud. I have to just cross my legs a little bit sometimes.
3: We forgive you girls, mate. You've been through bloody hell.
6: Push babies out.
4: Yeah.
3: All right, Trace, let's go. No rhyming, no spelling, no part of the word, Margo. 5 words, 60 seconds gets Tracy into Triple M's Rockstars Lounge.
6: Tracy, you know when you, you and your husband in marriage or children, one of you sometimes has to, you know, lean in a little bit more than the other? You know what you say is you sacrifice and you... a along the water, the road that generally goes along there, esplanade, or it's a what, another word like that. You know when you're formal in year 12, they call it in America a what, the, your...
5: Debutante.
4: Does it sound like the thing you push a baby in? Like the
5: pram. A prompt.
6: Prom, yeah.
5: The promenade.
6: Yes.
5: Oh, promenade.
4: That's two. Come on.
6: You know when you're thinking of ideas, you have a bit of a what session, you know, where you use the thing inside your head.
5: Brainstorm.
6: Well, yeah, brainstorm.
4: That's three.
6: That some people believe in God and they say humans only what because of God. It's the word when you leave.
3: Yes. One more.
6: And when you have a Christmas, you have a heaps of presents on a what? A what? You send it to Santa. Your
3: it's over.
5: List.
3: It's over.
6: Yeah.
5: Wish list.
4: Oh, Trace. No need to wee yourself.
6: Sorry.
4: Good news.
3: Trace, no need for that.
4: Low moment of the show.
6: I'm so sorry, Tracy.
3: But Tracy's loss is Shane's gain.
6: Yes,
3: Shane's going to be in the Rockstar Lounge,
6: mate.
3: Yes,
6: you're
3: beauty.
6: We've got one
3: today. Tracy, you loser.
7: I'm going to River Fire.
4: You know what, Shane? There's only one ticket. You've got to take Tracy.
3: You're dirty.
4: She'll be in the toilet all night.
3: Crying.
4: Shane, that's crying terrible and of you.
3: Shame.
6: Do you have anything to say for yourself, Shane?
4: Yeah, shame. Sorry.
3: Thank you, Tracy.
7: I did say thank you, Tracy.
6: I think you said sucked in, Tracy, is what I heard, Shane.
4: I'm looking forward to meeting you Saturday night, Shane. You seem interesting.
3: See you there, pal. 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All thanks to Automasters is Triple M's Rockstar Lounge. If you missed out so far on the show this morning, another chance inside half an hour. Keep it here on Triple M. A bit of Tina for your Thursday.

0: 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Margo, Dan, on your 31 degree Thursday, 32 for your Friday, 31 for River Fire on Saturday, and then Father's Day, 35 degrees. 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
1: I think anyone in retail knows that shoplifting is at an all-time high in Australia. There's people, because of the cost of living crisis, people flogging stuff. And
2: meat's expensive. People stealing meat.
1: Meat. They reckon they throw it down their pants. It's cooked by the time they get home for some of these people. What I want to talk about is big-time theft. Like, not corporate, not blue-collar crime. Yeah. Proper, like Yellowstone style rustling. Did you see that story last night?
3: Police are trying to round up a missing flock after thieves stole 5,500 sheep from a property outside Blackall. The Dorper ewes and rams are worth more than $1.7 million. It's believed they were taken between February and May.
0: A few questions here.
2: $1.7 million, 5,000. What does that equate to each?
1: Get your calculator and work it out.
2: No, I'm not good at that.
0: $3,000 a pop?
1: I'd rather talk about... Does anyone watch Yellowstone? Do you know how they deal with this in Yellowstone? But honestly, February to May, March, April, May, over 4 months... What do you do as a sheep farmer? There's not a lot to do, is it? Because you haven't got any milking to do.
2: Well, you just
1: got to
2: shear them.
1: Well, no, they've already been sheared last September before summer.
2: Feed them. What are they just? They just eat grass and grain.
1: They eat grass.
2: You got to vaccinate them. You got to deworm them. You got to tick them.
1: So they didn't check on them. Sheep farming sounds bloody easy to me.
2: Oh, you meaning no one noticed for how long?
1: For 4 months.
2: 4 months.
1: No one noticed. There was 5,500 sheep.
2: Yeah, but some of these
0: farmers. I missed
2: a digit
0: too. They're worth $340 each.
2: That's nothing. There's some farmers.
1: Hold on.
2: Over 5,000.
0: 1.7 mil.
2: That was a lot more.
1: But all those, you know, when they just went, wonder what's going on down that road there. Like, they're the other side of Blackall. If you've ever been to Blackall, one of my best mates came from there. There's F

0: all in black all used to be the same.
1: Some of those farmers have like hundreds of thousands of sheep on their farms. Like they're not going to miss 5,000.
0: I know you don't know them. Oh, that's Bobby. You know, that's Cindy. That's Daryl. I know you don't know them by name, but surely 5,500, you got to go. Seems to be a few missing here.
1: There was a sheep called Mardo that got shorn at the Ecker.
0: Here we go.
1: Remember him?
2: Why is remember him lying on the stage? Oh, sorry. You idiot. Remember you?
1: He took your shirt off at a family friendly event in the sheep shearing. Took his shirt off at a family friendly event, laid down on the stage, upside down on his back.
0: My chest has never looked better. Clear it up.
2: They would pay $340 to have you taken away from
1: them. That's all nobody wants.
0: Now, listen. I just want to say to the Sheep Farmers Australia, start paying attention, you bastards.
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4: 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A car's hit a pedestrian blocking Station Road both directions at Riverview Terrace in Indooroopilly. There's diversions to get around this incident. There's a breakdown on the Pacific Motorway outbound coming off Marquis Street through Greenslopes. One on the M1 southbound before Rochdale Road at Rochdale South. Speed drop down to 60. And big delay still on the Centenary Highway from Richlands to Jindalee. 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
21: Victim numbers are down 9.6%, but most serious crimes are committed by repeat offenders, often while they're on bail. 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To have your say on the proposed new laws, search Breach Bail, Go to Jail. Authorised by the Queensland Government, Brisbane.
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2: 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Margo, it's normally some form of gastro. Me, pink eye. Is that the go-to excuse?
24: If I didn't know us, I'd listen to this show. But yeah. Then you listen and you go, well, not again.
2: Just one and done. Yeah.
23: Then get through the day with good times and greatest hits while you work.

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1: Dad'll be smelly then on Sunday and just unstink him.
0: Broncos playing tonight, all right?
1: Broncos Bulldogs.
0: Yep. What time? 7:50 or so?
1: 10 to 8, yes.
0: In a bit of hot water, aren't they, from every different angle? The Bronx are just under assault.
2: They're copping it. Their members are definitely not happy.
0: And you would have seen one this week, Alex Glenn, who's the ground announcer, does what Marto does at the Reds at the Bronx.
1: But I don't do what he does.
2: I
1: he
2: feel
1: puts
2: very
1: the opposition
2: sorry for
1: on.
2: Him.
0: They were putting
1: Why
0: bombs
1: do you feel sorry
0: up.
1: For him?
0: Well, he's getting told what to do.
2: He's right? getting told what to do, and whatever, whoever is in there. Events, marketing, you know, strategy team really need to take a good look at themselves because they're trying, I feel like they're trying too hard at the Broncos to wash over the fact that their season has been rubbish and they're losing games. So they need
1: and
2: to keep
1: losing
2: the fans. They need to keep the fans coming and turning up. So they're doing nonsense.
0: How about
1: doing
0: Adam
1: NFL start? They're trying to do too much razzle dazzle.
2: Let's play some
1: let
2: footy,
1: the
2: guys.
1: Footy talk for itself.
0: Well, how about Adam Reynolds' farewell speech and in the middle of him walk around?
1: Kia.
2: Let's just give away a Kia. Oh, now the moment you've all been waiting for. Not the fact that you want to say goodbye to the departing players. I mean, Gebet Shibasaki's gone. Nobody acknowledged him. Peyton Haas was about to run on. And they had Adam Reynolds, Corey Jensen, and Jesse Arthurs walking around the field.
1: Let's just play that song again. I didn't.
0: Did you enjoy that? That was Keith.
1: So that's the Keith song.
3: Kia.
0: Did that for you. I'm glad you noticed.
1: Thank you.
0: Here's what Alex Glenn is in a little bit of hot water for. Whenever the Broncos put a bomb up, he would start the chant. And again, like you said, Mungo, he's been told to do it.
3: Puts up a towering bomb. That's the easiest catch he's ever taken. Making
0: so
3: a
0: the storm
1: can I check
0: every time
1: I've
0: a bomb
1: been told,
0: goes up.
1: Only went to one, maybe. I think I only went to one Broncos game this year. He's been doing it all season.
2: Yeah.
1: He does it all season. It's bad sportsmanship. I know when they're when they're defending, even when they're bloody 20 points down. Defense.
0: That's from the defense. NBA. That's a basketball.
2: The situation is there's Mitch Lewis down on the field, which is what Daniel does for the Lions, and then there used to be a guy up in the a studio somewhere in a box.
0: Nick Davis. He worked here.
2: Who used to do the Marty Kapow.
1: Wait. Let's review his efforts. He was woeful. He absolutely gave me the shit.
2: Good friend of the show, Nick Davis.
0: Premiership winning grand announcer.
2: They got rid of him up there and then they brought Alex Glenn in.
1: Okay.
2: Right. Now Alex Glenn is doing that stuff.
0: And I think we can do better. I think we can do more distracting.
1: What do you mean?
0: It's our home ground.
2: He got called a cheater.
0: Let's lean into it.
1: Did he get called a cheater?
2: Yeah,
0: when the bomb goes up, guys.
3: No, spin the ball wide to Ben Hunt, who puts up a towering bomb. If you want me body,
0: no
3: you
0: way.
3: Think I'm sexy. Oh, he's dropped the coin.
1: You make better noises.
3: Spilled his lollies everywhere.
1: Hold on, throw up another bomb. It's one of your specialties.
0: What do you want?
1: You imagine. I've been under enough bombs in my life. Right. Former fullback. The bomb goes up and you can hear things.
0: How big do you want it to be? Do you want proper?
1: I want atomic.
3: They spin the ball wide to Ben Hunt, who puts up a towering bomb.
1: Yeah. You cannot catch
3: the cold.
1: He's dropped
3: spilled
1: the cold.
3: Spilled his lollies everywhere.
0: We can do even better, though, I think, Margo.
1: No, you can't do better
0: than
1: that.
0: What are you doing tonight? Can you pop down to Sydney, mate? You know.
3: They spin the ball wide to Ben Hunt, who puts up a towering
1: bomb. Oh, Jesus. I don't want to catch it.
3: Oh, he's dropped the cold.
1: Give me one more. I want this one. Throw it up.
3: They spin the ball wide to Ben Hunt, who puts up a towering bomb.
1: Got this.
4: They came bounding over.
1: Oh, Jesus.
3: Oh, he's dropped the cold. Spilled his lollies everywhere.
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6: 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A single vehicle crash on Kingston Road southbound before Park Road through Slacks Creek. A car hit a pedestrian on Station Road around Riverview Terrace through Indooroopilly. Minor delays in both directions. Breakdown on the M1 southbound through Rochdale South. Speed dropped down to 60. And a breakdown on the Pacific Motorway outbound around Miles Plating Road. Inbound it's slow from Upper Mount Gravatt to the city. 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
8: G'day, it's Maddie Larson with you. Well, Brizzy aircons will be cranking with 4 days in the 30s kicking off from today. The city is getting to 31 today, with the mercury not easing back into the 20s until Monday. Dean Naramore from the Weather Bureau says it's well above average.
9: Temperatures of around 5 to 8 degrees above average for this time of year, which translates to temperatures in the low to mid 30s for many of us across Queensland and southeast Queensland from today through Sunday.
8: Sunday is said to be the hottest, getting up to 35 in the city. Queensland researchers have found our personality is genetic and our genes could play a role in our love life, work and wealth. While our environment still plays a role, Dr. Briar Wormington from QIMR Berghofer says it's not the whole picture.
10: Whether you're sociable and you're energetic, openness to experience, whether you like to seek out new things, you're curious. We found that the genetics of personality are actually really, really consistent across all of the million plus people that were in this study.
8: Just briefly, it's been revealed the CEO of the parent company that owns River City Ferries saw his pay increase by 500 grand as ferry workers prepare to strike for river fire. The Work Safety Watchdog has issued notices to police over the conditions of Queensland watch houses across the southeast. And the Coalition wants to slash the tobacco tax by 80%, arguing it'll help choke off the illegal cigarette trade.
7: Triple M Sport.
11: The Book of Mormon must leave Brisbane on 4th October. Don't miss Australia's biggest ever musical comedy hit. Book now at thebookofmormonmusical.com.au.
8: Tonight's dead rubber between the Broncos and Bulldogs will test out the NRL's kickoff rule changes, with Brisbane again the test dummies after giving it a go last round. While the Canterbury coach wants the league to communicate rule changes well in advance next season, the clash will also mark Payne Haas's last appearance for the Bronx, with the club hoping to give him a better farewell than the botched one Adam Reynolds got last week. And the NRL could have a wild card round after all. News Corp reporting the idea is back on the table, with Peter Vlandis raising it with club bosses in a meeting yesterday.
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8: Hot and sunny for Brizzy. We're in for a top of 31 degrees in the city, 33 in Ipswich. Blue skies again tomorrow, with the city getting up to 33, then 30. 31 degrees on Saturday. 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

0: Dan, Brisbane as.
1: Another one in. Hannah from North McLean, you were the first one through when Margot did the fireworks. You heard them first. You're into Triple M's Rockstar Lounge for River Fire by Australian Retirement Trust on Saturday. We'll do it again.
2: Mitchell, how many people are in this VIP?
1: Hundreds.
2: Are we going to have enough, Grog?
1: Are you there? We won't have enough. We need to double the order.
2: Never got enough.
1: Keep here on Triple M if you want to get in there. 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Up next, Marto.
2: One of the great anniversaries in rugby league. You've got to remember, just wait after this song. I'll let them sing this bit.
3: So 20 years ago, the Brisbane Broncos won the 2006 grand final.
2: It's a good one.
1: It'll be the bubbler or something.
2: It's a good
1: one. What he's like.
2: There's two of them, actually. One involves a dog.

0: Triple M, good times, greatest hits. Marto, Margo and Dan with you. A wonderful time to join the show and the station. If you're new here, welcome. Oh. We've got the best spot for River Fire by Australian Retirement Trust when 500,000 people are going to be out watching the fireworks on Saturday.
1: It's called the Rockstar Lounge. Have you seen the setup?
0: Yeah, South Bank looks unreal.
1: They're putting an extra barge near us and all spectacular stuff right in front of it. We are South Bank, aren't we?
2: South Bank Gardens, that's where we'll be.
1: That is peak posse.
0: Keep it on Triple M. Get in. We've been putting people in every half hour this morning. Mitch will continue from 9 a.m.
1: Significant day today. Of course, Broncos playing Bulldogs, and you're going, oh, what? Oh, it's the, you know, the, what is it? What is, am I allowed to say it now? What? It's the used condom cup day. Yes, it's a dead rubber. It's a dead, all the kids are at school. It's a dead rubber tonight. But what it does lead to, Margo and Dan, neither team, that's the end for both of them. That's the end of the road. So instead of Mad Monday, it's Freaky Friday. And did you see Volandis yesterday unleashed this?
3: Rugby league.
1: I don't want to go through the whole thing. Hey, can I get Vossie on, please?
4: Rugby league! You undefeated, beautiful thing!
1: Yes, thank you, Vossie. It was a very scared, be very scared. That's what Peter Volandis said. This is almost a direct quote. If you're having a bit of fun doing your Mad Monday thing, it needs to be done in a respectful manner. Don't do anything.
2: The fact that they have to be reminded, right?
0: No, like, but it's rugby
3: league.
0: They're not going to do that.
2: After the AFL stuff, right?
1: Don't do anything silly that affects the rest of your career. I cannot spell it out any more clearly for all you, all the rugby league. But actually, you know what? The reality is the more Polynesian players, and it's nearly 50% of the competition now, the less drinking they do. And it's drinking that's the problem, don't you think?
2: Can be, absolutely.
0: It's poor decision-making while drinking because the drinking leads to inhibitions and
2: guards indices, and though sometimes recreational drugs get involved, and that's when it gets a bit silly.
0: Professional sports players doing recreational drugs? Surely not.
2: It's a societal issue.
0: Breaking news.
1: Who was the mob who went down to AFL last week?
0: Swans.
1: No. Oh, yeah.
0: The Tigers had a mad Monday.
2: They got their shirts off.
0: They went an hour and a half out of Melbourne.
1: They didn't dangerous.
0: And the journos followed them. Yeah. Ridiculous.
1: I don't think there'll be – well, Volandis has laid down the law, so people realise you're Gonski if you do.
2: Could you imagine the tell-all of doing – I did 16 seasons of Mad Mondays with the Brisbane Broncos. Could you imagine the book I could write?
1: Oh, whoever did that poo outside your letterbox, they could really
0: – that was your dog Cookie, wasn't it?
2: That was dog Cookie.
0: But
2: was
0: the strange thing is the poo was bigger than the actual dog.
2: Anyway. Poor little Maltese. Cute little fluffy thing got the blame.
0: It was on the step of the jacuzzi, was it?
2: You want to talk about Maltese dogs, don't you, Marto?
1: Not yet, because I just want to talk. There was a beautiful one. I like to talk. I like to celebrate anniversaries.
0: Do you?
1: And this week is the anniversary, the 20th anniversary, a big, what is 20? I don't know. It's probably a diamond or something, of Wayne Bennett not speaking to Nick Politis. Oh. They have not spoken now for 20 years. Does anyone remember in 2006 during the season? And that was Shane Webke's farewell season and we won the premiership.
2: Yeah.
1: Okay. Out of respect, he'd already signed for $800,000 or something, was it, at that stage in 2006 to go. Nick Politis bought him and said, right, you want to go into Bondi? I'll give you this much money. Wayne said, bloody oath, I want to come to Bondi for that much money. But if you tell anybody, if it gets out in the media, I ain't coming.
2: And it got out.
1: You know who let it out? Gus Gould.
0: He was involved.
3: Shut up for a moment.
0: Where was Ray to tell him to shut up?
1: Well, he found out about it. He was involved with the Roosters. So he obviously.
2: Yeah, the shits because he wanted the job.
1: Well, probably. I can't remember who was coaching the Roosters then. But in the end, the Broncos went on to win. Wayne coached for another another 3 years. And they still haven't spoken to this day. That's one of the great – and that's what I love about rugby league. I love redemption. But, I love a feud.
0: Okay, so that's a 20-year anniversary. Well done.
1: The other 10-year anniversary was celebrated – I don't know if you've got it. Play it off your phone? I know this is amateurish of us. But
2: you ready?
1: It's Mitchell. Hold on. It's Mitchell Pearce. Now it's 10 years.
0: Woof.
1: It's 10 years. Was that who's
2: it's Barnaby?
1: Wasn't that sort of dog? Was it
2: Barnaby? It was a Shih Tzu Maltese. Maltese
1: Shih Tzu, whatever you call. All right. So if you don't, it's 10 years, and Mitchell Pearce got on a podcast called Sacked. He got sacked. Oh,
0: so it's about Dylan Napa, was he it? Got, the shadow boxing.
1: No, that's not a that different kind of sort of sack. That's get him up and give him a bit
0: come
1: of speed
0: on,
1: work.
0: We've got to get out of here now.
1: Okay, okay.
0: This is just...
3: going out on a boat cruise, put on from the club. Yeah. You know, I would 3-4 beers in. I never handled it well, and then I couldn't stop.
1: 3 or 4 beers.
3: Carried on with the night, and then obviously the dog staff, and it was a disaster. I remember waking up the next day. Yeah, he hung over. I was on the lounge, had an Arvo nut. Yeah. And when Robbo's number comes up on the thing, I had this instinct all day that something had gone wrong. You know that feeling?
5: So you didn't know up until that point?
3: I knew something. I remember the night.
5: Yeah.
3: And we'd left the house and without going off on back on old stories. But I remember leaving the house and we knew something had happened, but I didn't know it was going to escalate.
1: Yeah.
3: Because I didn't know anyone was filming it.
5: Yeah.
3: You know what I mean? So it was. And then I got the call from Robbo and my heart was sinking. And then sort of just went. Next minute was on A Current Affair. And
5: they were quoting the RSPCA.
3: Mate, I had everyone. There was people from RSPCA.
0: Was that the one on the
3: airport
0: they had the black line over the eyes of the dog. To keep the dog anonymous?
2: In hindsight, some of the comments are like, mate, he air humped a dog. Like NRL players have done far worse, right? You know?
0: I've got out of the phone call when actually.
2: Suggestion, perhaps, that it was maybe an overreaction.
1: Yeah. Oh, but no, that was just for everybody because Mitchell Pearce, just a normal bloke. He went out, had a big night. Mm-hmm. How many of our listeners have woken up the next morning and gone, I can't remember?
2: How glad is Mitchell Pearce that his mate was Brett Finch, right? Because when all that stuff out, he was like, oh.
1: John
2: all
1: Monahan.
2: I did was air hump a dog.
0: Here's Robbo's phone call coming in. Robbo, what do you need, mate?
5: Woof, woof.
0: All right, off to England I go.
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7: 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There's a single vehicle crash on the Lytton Road eastbound exit as you come off the Port of Brisbane motorway through Murarrie. Single vehicle preying on Kingston Road southbound before Park Road through Slacks Creek. Breakdown on the Pacific Motorway outbound around Miles Putting Road through 8 Mile Plains. And a slow run still on the Centenary Highway from Richlands to Jindalee. And the run on the Bruce Highway from North Lakes to the Pine Rivers Bridge. A lot can happen to the people you care about in a year, a month, a week. So ask, are you okay any day? Because a conversation could change a life. 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

0: 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More VIP tickets every half hour tomorrow as well. 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We are filling this bad boy.
1: Yeah, up. Huge show tomorrow too. More tickets to give away, as you said, Dan. We've got Tom Gilbert on the show from the Dolphins. We've got Harris Andrews from the Lions. We've got one of the pilots that's going to be doing the flyover tomorrow for Riverfire.
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0: And Rock Dad as well on the show tomorrow. The entertainment of Triple M's Rockstar Lounge will be deciding who plays live for 500,000 people. 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
2: 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All you got to do is work out what the theme is. My phone number is 133353. First in, best dressed. But started off with the Cranberries. Zombie, what is today's Triple M Song Centipede? Get the

0: I hope you were throwing in the bop, bop, bars. Song Centipede. We've got a theme of tunes being put together here. Guess what it is first to win? 133353. Let's go to the Port of Brisbane. G'day, Rocky.
1: All right, it might be all the songs that have played at Riverfly before.
0: Zombie, The Cranberries, I'm sure. Neil Diamond, Sweet Caroline, yeah. Wonderwall, Oasis. Look, probably, but it's not the theme I've put together here.
1: Oh, come on, man. Let me win sometime.
0: So you're kind of right, but wrong.
1: Okay, nice guess.
0: I'll be the judge of that, Rocky. Keep it coming. 133353 Triple M.

0: 353 is my phone number. In Inala, it's Sophie.
1: Is it something to do with fireworks? River fire?
0: Nothing to do with fireworks, though we will give you tickets into Triple M's Rockstar Lounge coming up after 10. Good luck.
1: Okay, thank you.
0: Okay, Leonie and Everton Hills, you're up.
2: I think it might be the audition songs for the bands that want to play at River Fire.
0: It's not, but we get to find out which rock dads are rocking the Triple M Rockstar Lounge tomorrow morning with Marto, Margo and Dan at 7:10. Let's go to Slacks Creek. Andrew, you got it?
3: Is it about love?
0: That's a no-go.
3: Damn. All right, thank you.
0: 133353. What do you got? Let's do another song in Triple M's Song Centipede.

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0: We do this every Thursday morning. It's the Triple M Song Centipede. My number is 133353. First to work it out wins in Jimboomba, Raymond.
2: Hey, Mitch, it's the repetition in the song.
3: No.
2: Like zombie. Okay, thanks,
0: Ray. Let's go to Manly West. G'day, Oscar.
4: I'm thinking sing-along chorus, crowd song kind of thing.
0: Yeah, they do go well in a crowd, don't they?
4: Yeah.
0: Yep, great sing-alongs at the stadiums when something happens.
4: Yeah, exactly.
0: You've got to tell me what that thing is.
4: Oh, God, I don't know.
0: What happens just before they sing the song?
4: What happens before they sing along?
0: You are so accidentally close.
4: Yeah, right, okay.
0: Keep thinking.
4: Damn it. Party song.
0: No.
4: Drink song.
0: Not colder.
4: Oh, God.
0: Keep listening.
4: All right.
0: 133353. 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

0: 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You need some help with this Triple M song, Centipede? Okay, here you go.
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1: Thursday mornings, 9 o'clock. It's a tradition. We play a bunch of songs. You've got to work out the connection to win the Triple M Song Centipede, 133353. Let's go to Thornlands. G'day, Paul.
2: Yeah, mate.

0: that?
1: Oh, mate, just a lucky guess. Big Lions fan.
0: We wish him all the best in Sydney this weekend.
1: Sure do, mate. Sure do.
0: Yeah, we played the goal songs for Connor McKenna, Cam Rayner, Oscar Allen, Lockie Neal, Hugh McCluggage, Levi Ashcroft, Eric Hipwood, and Charlie Cameron. You've nailed it.
1: Oh, great stuff. Thanks for that.
0: Congratulations. You are off to see why Queensland's Club of the Year is Greenbank Services Club. 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Joel and Heidi will welcome you with $150 house money to enjoy their venue.
1: Cheers, mate. Thanks for that. Really appreciate it.
0: Our absolute pleasure, buddy.
1: Go the Lions. Cheers, mate.
0: Coming up soon, you can win your way into the Triple M Rockstar Lounge and party at Brisbane's biggest night of fireworks with us. And next, everyone's favourite nine-armed pop metal super band.
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0: 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If/when we bugger that up, you call 133353 for your chance at 50K. Coming up for the first time today, I think, the Choir Boys.

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